0: had 59 meetings with the Department of Health and not one offer on the table. This government is stringing the doctors along.
1: A dangerous stunt on the Geelong Ring Road is drawing plenty of criticism. Video shows a man standing through the sunroof of a car underneath Pigden's Road overpass at speed, taking a selfie, while other passengers and the driver were inside at the time. Jess Wilson has extended her lead as Victoria's preferred premier just 2 months out from the election. According to the latest Freshwater poll, she leads Ben Carroll 45% to 33%. Britain's Prime Minister Andy Burnham says there are strong indications that Iran played a role in an Air Force-based terror plot. 5 men arrested and have since been released on bail. And a Dolly Parton museum has opened in Nashville, Tennessee, with a welcome message recorded before her death in August.
2: Hi everybody, it's Dolly and I am so proud to invite you to my Life of Many Colors Museum right here in the heart of Nashville at my Song Teller Hotel.
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1: The Aussies are counting the cost of a win in the dead rubber one day against South Africa. Cameron Green and Matt Renshaw under an injury cloud after Australia's 45-run win under DLS. They'll be closely monitored ahead of the test series kicking off next week in Durban. Nathan Cleary has been crowned the NRL's best player of 2026 and awarded the Dally M Medal. Cleary remains in hospital as he recovers from ankle surgery, but thanked the league community in a video message.
5: I can't thank everyone enough for the messages they've sent through and the support I've felt in terms of being able to win the Dally M Award. I'm super grateful for that as well.
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1: Rain and a top today of 20, rain again and 17 tomorrow. Right now it's 18 degrees.
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Bay 93.9 REM and The One I Love, playing music to have you feeling good. Now, a lot of people play that song at weddings, even though it's not really a love song. You might want to actually have a listen to the lyrics. It's pretty cold-hearted. There's a line in there from Michael Sipe, a simple prop to occupy my time. So if someone's getting married and wants that song, tell them to have a little bit of a rethink. Bit of cloud about this morning, some rain on the way, the Savo around Geelong, the Ballerine and the Surf Coast as we chase top of 20. And Mill and Nick are going to be back tomorrow for one loose Friday. Make sure you join them. 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It's Mill and Nick, two great mates, having a laugh and talking all things local. Catch them tomorrow morning from 6, thanks to ENS Kitchen, Bathroom and Laundry, 531 Mirrabool Street. 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

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Just tell it to stream Bay 93.9. Hello, it is Guy this morning. I mentioned the other day that I've got a three-year-old's birthday party to go to on the weekend. I asked my best mate what his daughter would like and he said, well, she likes mermaids. So I thought, how about a mermaid Barbie? Now, I thought I was nailing this gift until my mate said, hang on, she might have the exact same one. I sent the photo, waited with bated breath, and the good news is this Barbie has pink hair and hers has purple, and I think a few different accessories. So thank goodness there's about five different types of mermaid Barbies. I think I'm going to dedicate this song to myself. We are the champions because I nailed this gift. How stressful are three-year-olds' birthday parties? And I haven't even gone to the party yet. Bay 93.9.

0: Bay 93.9, Gautier and Kimbra, somebody that I used to know, going out to Jason from Highton. And we're your home of the Red Hot Roll Call here at Bay 93.9. This morning, Robin was lucky enough to win those tickets to the Red Hot Summer Tour with Mill and Nick, and she's taking her sister along. Why?
1: Because she just absolutely adores Susie Quattro, and I've been brought up on that music, so she will just love it.
2: Wow, this is going to be a good outing. You're going to go with her?
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0: Absolutely.
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0: Now, we spoke to Susie not so long ago, and she did say if it's too hot, she mightn't wear the leather jumpsuit. I reckon she will. Are you looking forward to that as well, Rob?
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3: 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Susie Quattro headlines the Red Hot Summer Tour Sunday, November 29 at Torquay Common. 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

0: 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And Barwon Health Doctors will be joining a statewide strike today. All that info to come. Then we'll get to Soft Cell straight after your news. Take my tears and that's not really. Tainted Love coming up. Tainted Love. Plus the Romantics. And a song from a 1997 movie that put a 30-year-old classic back onto the charts. That story soon at Bay.
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14: Rain and a top of 20 today. Hi there, it's Nicole in the newsroom. There could be some surgery delays for some Geelong patients with Barwon Health staff to take strike action this afternoon. 150 doctors off the job for 4 hours at 1:30 p.m. after 14 months of pay and conditions negotiations.
15: We want our maximum shift length to drop from 14 hours a day down to 12 and a half. Number two is changing from 7 nights in a row to 4 nights in a row. And number three is getting 4 days off a fortnight.
14: That's Dr. Zach Doherty. No relief for Geelong Motors at the Bowser, with prices continuing to rise. Diesel is at its highest, sitting at $2.91 a litre across the city, unleaded selling for as little as $2.28 at some servos. A new tactic from fraudsters who have scammed victims out of thousands of dollars. Police say they're using artificial intelligence in a fake doctor scam. The Mandarin-speaking community has been targeted in recent weeks. Another change for Victorians from today, with the cost of home insulation set to fall. A new Victorian Energy Upgrades discount will knock off around half the price of ceiling insulation, which usually costs around $3,000. The US Supreme Court has cleared the way for the execution of Tennessee inmate Krista Pike. It's overturned a last-minute reprieve, but it's not clear when the execution will now take place. And Jump Street is back. Jonah Hill and Channing Tatum officially set to return December next year for 24 Jump Street, the last instalment back in 2014 after a planned Men in Black crossover was cancelled.
5: Lantieri Partners, kicking goals towards your wealthier tomorrow.
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14: In-demand midfielder Sam Marshall has requested a trade away from Brisbane. He's nominated St Kilda as his preferred new home after weighing up interest from Essendon. And the winner of the 2026 Stall Gift, Femi Komolafe, has been suspended from competition for 12 months after failing a drugs test. He's also been stripped of the title.
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4: Good morning, Liam Robertson from Surfing Victoria here with your morning surf report. We've got beautiful, clean conditions out there this morning. Light offshore breezes at the moment. So nice conditions. Unfortunately, though, the swell has continued to drop. We're only seeing waves in that shoulder-high range. The odd bigger one at the magnets, but they are few and far between. Best bet, head to those open beaches. That's where you find the biggest surf today. Take plenty of volume with you, though, as you will need it. As always, if you are going for a surf, surf with a mate and play it safe by the water.
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14: A bit of rain and a top of 20 today, rain and 17 tomorrow. Right now, it's 18 degrees.
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Bay 93.9, Dana King and I Say a Little Prayer, playing music to have you feeling good. Well, when that one was included to the soundtrack for my best friend's wedding in 97, it gave the original Burt Bacharach 67 classic a second life and made it famous all over again. Cloudy morning today around Geelong, the Ballerine and the Surf Coast, chasing a top of 20 and some showers on the cards. So it might be a day at the movies for the second last day of school holidays. Plenty to see at Reading Cinema's Warn Ponds, Shaun the Sheep, Paw Patrol and also Forgotten Island, just to name a few. The Romantics now, Bay 93.9. Hey!

spending an hour at Blockbuster on a Friday night choosing a movie that only goes for an hour and a half. Ah, the 90s. What a time to be alive. Bay 93.9. 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

0: 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Stephanie from Hamlin Heights, what would you like to hear?
1: Oh, you have to do Maniac.
0: And why Maniac?
1: Oh, I absolutely love this song. So it's like my ringtone and it just gets you running. It's so good.
0: Fires you up for sure. Michael Zambello's Maniac for you, Stephanie. Thanks for the call. 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

0: He's doing the roadworks at the moment, and Mill and Nick got stuck into it.
1: Have they gotten rid of that weird little roundabout where there's about six different things that confuses everybody?
2: Yeah, well, that's the roundabout we made for everyone, actually. Jeez, so that will be gone, yes, 100%.
1: Can you write this down, please, Josh? At the next team meet or staff meeting, Mill and Nick hate that thing. I get that much anxiety going into it. It's like I've never driven a car before. Hey,
2: yeah, I know. I think you're not the only one, don't worry.
0: Good sport, Josh. He won the VIP pack to the Royal Geelong show. This is so good. Family passes, two adults and three children. $50 to spend on your favourite show bags from showbags.com.au and a 10 times ride tickets thanks to the Victorian Showman's Guild. Josh can't wait to take his four-year-old. It is best in show. We'll do it again tomorrow. Thank you to the Royal Geelong show, October 15 to 18. Fun for the whole family. 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

0: Bay 93.9, Hathaway's What Is Love? Playing music to have you feeling good. The latest in Bay 93.9 local news soon, and there could be surgery delays today for some Geelong patients. We'll explain why in a moment. And then after midday, it is time for Everything 80s. Madonna, Like a Prayer very soon. Plus Adam and the Ants. Which is something you might not have heard in ages. Plus, the song that features a young member of the Black Eyed Peas. It's all coming up on Bay 93.9's 80s Lunch.
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13: Rain continuing for the remainder of your Thursday, broadcasting on Wateran Country. Hey, it's AJ here in the newsroom. Passengers have foiled the attempted hijacking of a fly-by flight to Israel. A pilot stabbed his co-pilot in an apparent attempt to crash the passenger jet before being tackled and subdued. This woman telling the BBC her 74-year-old mother was on the flight.
14: She described a very stressful event. They were going down to the ground very quickly with the plane. They understood very quickly that something wrong going on in the cockpit.
13: Nearly 150 doctors from Barwon Health are among those taking part in a statewide industrial action this afternoon. They're walking off the job from 1.30 until 5.30. Dr. Zach Doherty, who represents the AMA and the doctors union, says they aren't making unreasonable demands.
15: We're asking for 4 days off a fortnight. We're asking to not have to do 14-hour shifts. We're asking to not have to work 7 nights in a row, but the government hasn't met us on that.
13: $800,000 will go towards a spruce-up of Geelong's iconic waterfront bollards. The Geelong Advertiser reporting that cash will be spent over 4 years for renewal works, while a conservation fund has also been established. It follows council ordering a stop to the bollards being removed earlier this year.
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13: Bailey Smith tipped to take out tonight's Geelong Best and Fairest. After finishing second in Nick Dacos at the Brownlow, Baz tipped to be named winner of the Couchy Greaves medal for the first time. Max Holmes, Ellie Dempsey also expected to poll well. Geelong Myers opened up on his switch to Essendon after a 25-year connection with the Swans. The Premiership coach outlining his priorities as General Manager of Performance.
16: Just really helping Spike and shouldering some of that load, I guess, that the senior coach takes. Such a big job these days. It's all encompassing. He needs to spend some time working with the players and having great relationship with the players. So if I can support him in that way, and he and the coaches, the other coaches, that's my job.
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13: Rain and 18 for the remainder of your Thursday. More rain and 16 tomorrow. Right now, it's raining and it's sitting at 16 degrees.
4: Raiders Bingo. Open 7 days a week, night and day. What's on your lunch menu? How about one big hour of the 80s? The 80s lunch.
0: The 80s lunch. Well, time to kick back and unwrap that sandwich. It is after 12, meaning it is time to dial back to Bay 93.9's 80s lunch. The best decade of music for a whole hour. And it starts with a lady that had a very controversial video clip with this song. Got a lot of tongues wagging, particularly in the church. Madonna, Like a Prayer, Bay 93.9, 80s lunch.

So good, Adam and the Ants. Goody Two Shoes. You might not have heard that in a while. And that's what the 80s lunch is all about, uncovering those long-lost gems. Hello, it is Guy the Savo. Big hello, too, to my friend Bev at Raiders Bingo. It's a little bit gloomy outside at the moment, so it might be a good idea to go inside and play some bingo. Top of 20 around Geelong, the Ballerine and the Surf Coast. We're not too far away from that. And if it's not raining where you are at the moment, it probably will be a little bit later on. Getting you back to the good old days, this is Bay 93.9's 80s Lunch. Here's Nick Kershaw, Bay 93.9.

0: Bay 93.9, the 80s lunch with Matika's Toy Soldiers. And that's got a young Fergie from the Black Eyed Peas in the children's choir. So really helping to shape the stars of the future back in the day. And in the 80s, we were all about embracing the latest technology.
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0: Oh, how about that technology? It's the 80s lunch thanks to the gang at Raiders Bingo. 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And we continue it next with Rupert Holmes. 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We'll get to it soon. 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

0: By 93.9, Frankie Goes to Hollywood and Relax as we bring you the 80s lunch, the Savo. Thank you, Raiders Bingo, for making it happen. 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

0: Bay 93.9, your rhythmic sweet dreams are made of this to finish up the 80s lunch for today. Thank you, Raiders Bingo, for making it all happen. Raiders Bingo, open 7 days a week, night and day. And the 80s lunch, of course, will be back tomorrow from midday. The latest in Bay 93.9 local news is soon. There could be surgery delays for some Geelong patients today. We'll find out why in a moment and then get to Dua Lipa after one. With Houdini. Also get to Guns N' Roses. And we'll find out what happens when you throw Irish folk music and Persian rhymes into a blender. The result coming up here at Bay 93.9.
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11: Still raining this afternoon. G'day, it's AJ here in the newsroom. Geelong doctors will walk off the job in about half an hour's time. The four-hour statewide stopover, unsustainable working hours and fatigue being a threat to patient safety in the public health system. Dr. Zach Doherty is assuring the public those who need urgent care won't be affected.
12: We've ensured that every department in every hospital is going to have at least, if not more, the number of doctors they have there every Saturday. We're also ensuring that really critical activities, so the emergency department, the ICU, neonatology, intensive care, that's not going to be impacted at all.
11: Details continue to emerge following an attempted hijacking of a Fly Dubai plane headed to Israel. Witnesses say that passengers stormed the cockpit after the co-pilot of the flight attacked the captain. The passenger, who ended up taking control of the flight, says he learned what to do through watching air crash-related TV shows. New Greens leader David Shoebridge wants his party to replace Labor. He's made the remarks after taking the top job, but the government has since hit back. Minister Murray Watts saying Shoebridge is from a militant faction of the party and he's urging him to be more flexible on negotiations. Black market tobacco shops are finding ways around the state government's crackdown to shut down dodgy operations. The Age reports that crime syndicates in some areas have resorted to selling illicit cigarettes only outside business hours when inspectors are rostered off. Tobacco Licensing Victoria has issued closure orders to 48 stores in the past fortnight. And Geelong's iconic waterfront bollards are set to receive a spruce up in the coming years. $800,000 has reportedly been set aside for works in its latest budget, while a conservation fund has also been set up to support ongoing maintenance.
13: Limited edition Amarok Dark Label has arrived at Rex Gorrell Volkswagen.
10: Bay 93.9 Sport.
11: Port Adelaide says Zach Butters was clear that he wanted the club to be fairly compensated as he departed. Butters choosing to make a move to the Western Bulldogs over Geelong next season. Portsless manager saying there is no tension between the Cats and the Power. And a big signing for the Melbourne Renegades ahead of the Big Bash. England's Johnny Bairstow has come on board to keep wicket for the Gates. Kiwi Tim Seifert has already defected to the Sydney Sixers.
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11: Rain and 18 for the remainder of your Thursday. More rain and 16 tomorrow. Right now we're sitting at 16.
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0: Bay 93.9. Ed Sheeran's Azizam. That's the result of mixing some Irish folk music with Persian rhymes, the song that Ed Sheeran wrote for his wife. Hello, it is Guy. We are your home of Mill and Nick. The Guy's back for one loose Friday tomorrow. Fun hit wonders between 8 and 9. More chances for you too to get to the Royal Geelong show October 15 to 18. Fun for the whole family. Josh got the tickets this morning after Mill and Nick got stuck into it.
1: Josh has given us a call. What are you doing this morning?
2: Just heading to work.
1: Yeah, what do you do?
2: I work in construction. We're down on the Barnet Road upgrade.
1: Have they gotten rid of that weird little roundabout where there's about six different things that confuses everybody?
2: Yeah, well, that's the roundabout we made for everyone, actually.
1: Mate.
2: So that will be gone, yes, 100%.
1: Can you write this down, please, Josh? At the next team meet or staff meeting, Mill and Nick hate that thing. I get that much anxiety going into it. It's like I've never driven a car before.
2: You're not the only one, don't worry.
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0: Bay 93.9, Roxette and Dress for Success as we play music to have you feeling good. Second last day of school holidays. Just a reminder about the 40K zones around some schools. They do still apply even though school might not be in. So don't get too complacent if you're out and about the Savo. Not too far away from reaching our expected top of 20. Pretty chilly today and some rain will be on the way later today if it's not at your place already. Very soon we'll get to more of that music to have you feeling good. Enjoy the last couple of days of school holidays, kids. 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
15: Still raining this afternoon. Hey, it's AJ here in the newsroom. Geelong doctors are currently on strike in our public health system. The four-hour statewide stop work started at 1:30, and he's arguing that working hours and fatigue is a threat to patient safety. Emergency departments are exempt from the action. Another couple of Geelong tobacco stores have been hit with closure orders, this time in Corio and Thompson, over suspected illicit sales. It comes amid reports of big lines at remaining tobacco stores around the city yesterday, with a string of stores already forced to close their doors by inspectors in recent days. Concerns that recent home buyers are on track to be in negative equity if inflation and interest rates continue to rise. First home buyers, including those who used low deposit schemes, could find their mortgage is more than their home is worth. It's believed that the number of households could jump from 1 to 5% if inflation continues to go up. UK Prime Minister Andy Burnham has defended a court decision to grant bail to 5 terror suspects. They were arrested over an alleged plot involving an Air Force base used by the US military.
16: We are on top of it in every possible way imaginable. I think people need to understand that, you know, when it says released, It's obviously with the strictest possible bail conditions.
15: Iran is being accused of involvement. And after months of delays, entertainment company Paramount has received the nod of approval to merge with Warner Brothers. The judge approving settlement over the deal, it'd give Paramount control over franchises like Harry Potter and Game of Thrones.
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15: Andrew Mackie has confirmed Geelong has put a future first round pick on the table for Jordan Ridley. The Cats, looking at the former Essendon best and fairest, is a key part of its trade and free agency strategy. The Cats still engaged in talks for St. Rowan Marshall. And the AFL Draft Combine is underway in Melbourne. Jack Pickett and Noah Williams from the Geelong Falcons among those invited to the Combine for this year. A 2K time trial taking place this morning.
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15: It is wetter than an otter's pocket outside right now. Rain and 18 for the remainder of your Thursday. More rain and a top of 16 degrees coming tomorrow. Right now, we're sitting at 14.
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Well, I guess it can't be sunny forever, can it, hey? A bit wet around town today at Bay 93.9. Hi there, Craig, this afternoon I've got all the music you need to have you feeling good, including the lady up front of that band. She was a local, she was born here in Geelong, went to school in Belmont and became an international superstar, and the ABC have just made an incredible documentary about her life. You know who it is, her group? Coming up real soon. Huey Lewis is on the way as well. This is Train to have you feeling good for your Thursday afternoon in Geelong at Bay.

0: 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Now, next time you're on iView, on your computer, phone, tablet, doesn't matter, check out Australian Story. It's called Wild Chrissy Amphlett. Part one was released a couple of days ago, and gee, it's good. It features so much footage of Chrissy growing up here in Geelong. She grew up in Belmont with her mum and her family up there, some footage of very young Chrissy, footage of her husband and his views on her life and, you know, what she became, and band members, and Chrissy herself. It is a fantastic show. I can't wait to see part two. Wild, the Chrissy Amphlett story on Australian Story on iView. Check it out. Not too far off, Huey Lewis in the news at Bay.
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8: 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This

0: There's only one place you'll find Melanick in the Morning. That is right here at Bay 93.9 and back tomorrow on a Friday. I think they do some of their best work on a Friday, quite frankly. They've got lots of chances for you to win. Fun Hit Wonders after 8 o'clock. It's One Hit Wonders with a twist of fun mixed in there too. You can win your way to the Geelong show, all sorts of stuff. Check them out. Melanick in the Morning, back tomorrow to round off your week for your Friday for E&S Kitchen, Bathroom and Laundry, 531 Moorabool Street. Wake up with a couple of locals. It's so much fun. George Harrison is on the way next to Bay.
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0: If you're lucky enough to have today off, don't waste it inside. Get out and do something. Catch up with a mate down in Paco. Maybe, I don't know, go for a drive along the Great Ocean Road or somewhere like that. Pile the kids in the car. That'll get rid of the I'm bored mums. It is Bay 93.9. Up soon. Not an advisable thing to do, wearing your sunglasses at night. Great tune, though. Was always on the 3-in-1. The mixtape made it on there somewhere. That's up in just a tick. But before that, got your local news up in just a moment. Your 3 o'clock update next at Bay.
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2: Good afternoon. The Royal Melbourne Show is on in the city, so there is extra foot traffic around the showgrounds precinct. Epsom Road, Langs Road and Ascot Vale Road are closed. The show's on from September 24 till October 4th. And the Westgate Freeway is looking quite slow, citybound from Todd Road through the Burnley Tunnel, as well as outbound past Williamstown Road. It's spring season at Freedom. 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That's the latest Bay 93.9 traffic for Geelong and the Surf Coast.
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6: Still raining this afternoon. G'day, it's AJ here in the newsroom. Geelong doctors have walked off the job as part of a statewide strike. Doctors in the public health sector across Victoria taking action at 1:30 this afternoon for a four-hour period as part of the ongoing dispute with the state over pay and conditions. The medical union raising doctor fatigue as a key issue, saying that it has the potential to put patients at risk. Health Minister Ingrid Stitt not drawn on if offers had been made.
7: There are discussions going on right now with the AMA. Those discussions are progressing well, and I'm absolutely focused on making sure that they result in a settlement that everybody is comfortable with.
6: The federal government is denying claims that many borrowers using its 5% deposit scheme are now in negative equity. Labor says more than 100,000 first home buyers have accessed the program over the past year. The opposition says many now own more than their home is worth. Prime Minister Anthony Albanese says it would have been worse under the former coalition government.
8: There were less people in negative equity now from the latest figures than there were under the former government around 2000 during the last decade.
6: Meanwhile, home prices are still climbing across Geelong despite falls elsewhere in the country. New realestate.com.au data showing the local median values now sitting at around $799,000, up $3,000 in September alone. And Paramount's about to take control of franchises like Lord of the Rings and Harry Potter. A judge has ticked off on a lawsuit settlement, paving the way for their merger with Warner Brothers.
5: 3.9 Sport.
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6: Brisbane Premiership coach Chris Fagan has called time on his career. The man who led the Lions to 3 flags, announcing he will finish up at the club that he helped to turn around. He's told players it was one of the hardest decisions of his life to walk away. And the Cats have re-signed Jacob Mollier for 1 year. The forward getting an extra year after being drafted back in 2024. Jack Bowes and Mitch Nevitt remain the only out-of-contract players at the Cats.
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9: Good afternoon, Liam Robertson from Surfing Victoria here with your afternoon surf report. With small clean waves across the coastline this afternoon, we've got winds from that northerly direction, so favouring the beaches along the surf coast and the Ballerine. There's a little bit of ruffle along the reefs, so best bet head to the beaches. We're seeing waves in that shoulder head high range on those locations. Take plenty of volume with you though, as the waves are few and far between. As always, if you are going for a surf, surf with a mate and play it safe by the water.
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6: Rain and 18 for the remainder of your Thursday. More rain and 16 degrees tomorrow. Right now, we're sitting at 12.
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This week's dragging on a bit, isn't it? And I reckon I know why. I think it's because we have to actually work 5 days in a row. It's not fair. We have to do everything, don't we? Hey, it's Bay 93.9 with Craig here, the Savo. You stick with me. I've got a stack of tunes that'll have you feeling good with Ace of Base. Fleetwood Mac are coming up. 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

0: kids are starting to drive you nuts. School holidays are almost at an end. I'm bored, Mum, is wearing a little thin. Well, there's lots of things that you can get the kids to do at your local regional library. Now, these are all over the place, from Lara, Cario, Torquay, right down the Ballarine and everywhere in between. And, of course, we've got the big dome here in the city in Johnson's Park. Just check it out online, Geelong Regional Library School Holiday Program. Yeah, you need tickets for some events, but most of them are free and not all of them are booked out yet. So the kids are driving you crazy. There's an idea for you. Fleetwood Mac is coming up. Got some Billy Joel there for you too. And one from Glass Animals I haven't heard for a while. It was a hit maybe 5-6 years ago or thereabouts. That's up real soon here at Bay. Next, we get our K-pop on.
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2: Traffic. Good afternoon. Reporting on Geelong traffic in the Bay Area. There has been quite a serious crash on the Princes Freeway outbound approaching Ballarat Road. There's currently delays past Bellpost Hill all the way through to Anarchy. Traffic is moving quite slow there and emergency services are on the scene, so please drive carefully if you are passing through there. 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That's the latest Bay 93.9 traffic for Geelong and the Surf Coast.
3: The grand final's done. 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And somewhere in between, if the rain holds off, we should probably do something about the garden. 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

That bloke just had so many hits in the 80s. One album after another, An Innocent Man, just a stack of them. It's Bay 93.9. There's Billy Joel. Craig here at the Savo. Now, I've got something that'll make you feel real good. Check this out. What's this? Step Right Up, hey? That sounds like the Royal Geelong Show, which is back for 2026. It is going to be absolutely massive, October 15 to 18. It's fun for the whole family, and you could win your way there with Miller Nick in the morning. All you need to do, simplest competition ever. You need to speak to them in the morning on the phone. Ring up, say g'day. It works like that. You could be best in show. Every morning, they will choose one caller who is best in show. They will win a family pass. That's two adults and three kids to get along to the show. $50 to spend on your favourite show bags from showbags.com.au. Yes, even Booty Beetle. And 10 ride tickets, thanks to the Victorian Showman's Guild. What a great prize. You want to be part of this just in the morning. All you need to do, simplest competition ever. You

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0: after 4 o'clock, Bay 93.9 with Craig here at the Savo. Lots of music to have you feeling good. We've got your 4 o'clock news update, local news up in just a moment, then this. Yeah, the Clash are along, plus up in just a couple of minutes too, your top four at four. I wonder if it's a 90s or an 80s. You'll have to stick around and find out. That's up soon here at Bay.
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3: Good afternoon. Reporting on traffic in Geelong and the Bay Area, there has been a serious crash on the Princes Freeway outbound approaching Ballarat Road. There are currently delays past Bellpost Hill all the way through to Anarchy Road. Traffic is moving very slowly through there and emergency services are on the scene, so please drive carefully. The Snooze Flash sale is on now with 20 to 50% off an amazing range. Hurry, the Snooze Flash sale must end Sunday. 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That's the latest Bay 93.9 traffic for Geelong and the Surf Coast.
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15: Still raining this afternoon. Hey, it's AJ here in the newsroom. Delays this afternoon on the Ring Road Melbourne bound, an accident causing a considerable problem for cars getting through. They're being urged to show caution when driving in the area. Passengers have foiled the attempted hijacking of a fly-by flight to Israel. A pilot stabbed his co-pilot in an apparent attempt to crash the passenger jet before being tackled and subdued. This woman telling the BBC her 74-year-old mother was on the flight.
16: She described a very stressful event. They were going down to the ground very quickly with the plane. They understood very quickly that something wrong going on in the cockpit.
15: Nearly 150 doctors from Barwon Health are among those currently on strike as part of industrial action this afternoon. They walked off the job at 1:30 this afternoon and won't return until 5:30. Dr. Zach Doherty, who's represented the AMA and the doctors' union, says they aren't making unreasonable demands.
17: We're asking for 4 days off a fortnight.
11: We're asking to not have to do 14-hour shifts. We're asking to not have to work 7 nights in a row, but the government hasn't met us on that.
15: $800,000 will go towards a spruce-up of Geelong's iconic waterfront bollards. News Corp reporting that cash will be spent over 4 years for renewal works, while a conservation fund has also been established. It follows council ordering a stop to the bollards being removed earlier this year.
17: Limited edition Amarok Dark Label has arrived at Rex Gorrell Volkswagen.
1: Bay 93.9 Sport.
15: Bailey Smith is tipped to take out Geelong's best and fairest tonight after finishing second to Nick Dacos at the Brownlow. Baz tipped to be named the winner of the Karchi Greaves medal. Max Holmes and Ollie Dempsey also expected to poll well. Brisbane is expected to look internally for their next coach after Chris Fagan announced his retirement. The three-time premiership coach will walk away after taking his team to the second three-peat in club history. Fagan is believed to have been considering his future in the weeks before the grand final. And John Longmire has opened up on his switch to Essendon after 25-year connection with the Swans, the premiership coach outlining his priorities as general manager of performance.
18: Just really helping Spike and shouldering some of that load, I guess, that the senior coach takes. Such a big job these days. It's all encompassing. He needs to spend some time working with the players and having great relationship with the players. So if I can support him in that way, and he and the coaches, the other coaches, that's my job.
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19: Good afternoon, Liam Robertson from Surfing Victoria here with your afternoon surf report. Well, that wind has gone onshore now and there's average conditions across the coastline. There's only small waves on offer as well, so waves in that shoulder to head high range across most breaks along the surf coast and Ballerine. If you're really desperate for a surf, head to the beaches. That's where you'll find the most swell on offer. As always, if you are going for a surf, surf with a mate and play it safe by the water.
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15: Rain this afternoon, rain in the top of 16 tomorrow, and just for a change, more rain on Saturday. Right now we're sitting at 12 degrees.
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0: Well, as AJ just said, as the rain tumbles down across the city, and not just Geelong, but pretty much the whole state, on this, what is it, Thursday afternoon? Don't even know what day it is. I think the short week last week messed me up a bit. We're not going to mess you up. We're going to play lots of great tunes. And the top 4 at 4 today is taking you back to an iconic year in Geelong. If you're wandering around Geelong, there was no Westfield, there was no Modern Market Square. Ford and Alcoa were pumping along, and the Catch finished top of the ladder before Collingwood came along and rained on our September. All right, what else was happening? The Queen opened the Melbourne City Square. SBS arrived on our television. And what do you know? Aka Daka, they gave us Back in Black. And speaking of, let's go back to 1980. Top 4 at 4 at Bay 93.9. It's 4:05.

Now, Echo Beach does not exist. And that band, singing about Echo Beach and laying in the sun, they're actually from the coldest part of Canada. It is Bay 93.9, top 4 at 4. That song as well led to so many caravan parks, holiday parks all over the world being changing their names to the Echo Beach Caravan Park. I kid you not, it was huge. Top 4 at 4 is huge, and it's thanks to Rex Gorell Škoda, your surprising source of hybrid motoring on this rainy, well, it's not really cold, it's just a rainy sort of day here in Geelong. Definitely, as the raindrops sprinkle across the city, take it easy out and about. Was out a bit earlier and went out to Mount Dunedin Estate, actually. Beautiful out there. Had some lunch out there with some people and, oh, gee, it was good. It was just so good. But coming back in on the ring road, apart from the potholes, just sort of watch the bit of water laying around the place. So just take it easy, all right? Coming up real soon, we continue with a song from a movie, and it was so big, it'll have you up and about and dancing around. 1980, hey? Well, what about our petrol prices? We'll look at those soon as well here at Bay. Let's go back there with Queen. Top 4 at 4 at Bay 93.9. What were petrol prices? What was the big news in 1980? You'll find out soon here at Bay 93.9.

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0: Now that gets you up and about, doesn't it? Hey, love that. Blues Brothers and Ray Charles there. Shake a Tail Feather on the top four at four at Bay 93.9 for Rex Garrell Skoda, your surprising source of hybrid motoring. Hi, it's Craig Meddings. Just before we dip out of 1980, I thought it might be good when petrol prices are what? Let me just have a look. I'm on Petrol Spy on my iPhone. $2.28 is about the cheapest around Geelong at the moment, and it goes up from there. $2.30, I can see. Okay, there's a couple of $2.25s around the joint. But yeah, expensive to fill up the car at the moment. Even a motorbike, which normally costs me under $20 to fill, cost me $30, over $30 the other day. Outrageous. It's just so expensive. It will get cheaper eventually, we hope. But this was 1980 from Channel 7 News.
1: Dollars will be added to our cost of living expenses. But the gloomy picture doesn't end there. The cost of petrol itself will mean big additions to the motorist bill. Today's Prices Commission increase sets the maximum retail price of supergrade petrol at between 33.5 and 34.8 cents a litre. Even allowing for the inevitable discounting, motorists will be hard-pressed to get petrol at less than 30 cents a litre or $1.35 a gallon.
0: Wow. How would you like petrol at 30 cents a litre? That'd be all right, wouldn't it, hey? They were the days. We take you back to those days with the top four at four. We do it all over again tomorrow at Friday here at Bay 93.9. Let's have a look what's out and about.
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4: Good evening. Reporting on Geelong traffic. There has been a crash this afternoon on the Princes Freeway outbound approaching Ballarat Road. This has caused delays past Bellpost Hill through to Anarchy Road. Traffic is quite slow there and emergency services are still on the scene, so please drive carefully. It's spring season at Freedom. Save up to 50% off selected sofas and furniture, and until Monday, get free delivery on orders over $499 only at Freedom. That's the latest Bay 93.9 traffic for Geelong and the Surf Coast.
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2: 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New stock.

0: that's a mighty fine whistling right there. I can only whistle breathing in. There's something not right with me. It is Bay 93.9. Craig here. Can't you tell? This afternoon, very wet out and about. Take it easy on the roads. Now, something special is happening with our very own WNBL team. I'm talking about Geelong Venom. They have a brand new mascot and it needs a name. So what you need to do is hop on the socials of Geelong Venom and go and check out their brand new mascot. It's amazing. It really is. Now, I can tell you this about it. It is the main character always. That is the energy of this particular mascot. The attitude is cheeky but friendly. Love it. The entrance, dramatic every single time. I've got friends like that. What else we got? Skills, hugs, high fives, elite dance moves. That's so good. And camera, never not on. You know, never not on. So the camera's always on. Got it. Hop on their socials, Geelong Venom, then give me a call, 52-299-939. 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It's amazing. It's green. It's blue. 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Catch Geelong Venom taking on the Southside Melbourne Flyers Saturday, October 24, at the arena, which looks amazing, by the way. It's all painted red now. Have you seen the arena? 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

driving home feeling good at Bay 93.9. We do it for Wombat Gully Plant Farm, where spring has sprung. Well, a bit of rain has sprung today, but you know, to get that in spring, don't you? They're at 201 Townsend Road in Moolap. Hello, it is Craig. Coming up now to 5 o'clock. Got your news on the way then there.

0: 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Susie Quattro headlines Red Hot Summer Tour, Sunday, November 29 at Torquay Common. Your chance to win a double pass to that is coming up real soon here at Bay. Your 5 o'clock local news update is next. 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
3: Good afternoon. Reporting on Geelong traffic in the Bay Area for the Melbourne to Geelong run. There has been a crash on the Westgate Freeway citybound before Todd Road. Two left-hand lanes are closed there and there are delays back to Williamstown Road. There has also been a crash over on the Princes Freeway citybound before Coralreet Creek Road, causing delays. This week at IGA, get Primo Shortcut Rhineless Bacon, 750 grams, half price, just $8.40. That's worth pulling over for. Ends October 6th at participating stores, excludes IGA local grocer. That's the latest Bay 93.9 traffic for Geelong and the Surf Coast.
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9: Still raining outside, broadcasting on Wateran Country. Hey, it's AJ here in the newsroom. There have been surgery delays for some Geelong patients today, with some Barwon Health staff joining a strike this afternoon. 150 doctors walked off the job for 4 hours at 1:30. That strike's set to wrap up in about 30 minutes' time after 14 months of paying conditions and negotiations.
10: We want our maximum shift length to drop from 14 hours a day down to 12 and a half. Number two is changing from 7 nights in a row to 4 nights in a row. And number three is getting 4 days off a fortnight.
9: That's Dr. Zach Doherty there. No relief for Geelong motorists at the Bowser, with prices continuing to inch higher. Diesel at its highest, sitting at $2.91 a litre across the city, though unleaded's a bit calmer, hovering as low as $2.28 in some spots. Inspectors continue to deal out closure orders to stores across Geelong suspected of selling illicit tobacco. Another two have reportedly been forced to close their doors in Cryo and Thompson, with reports of queues forming at other stores still open across the city. Youth crime has emerged as the leading issue likely to decide votes at next month's state election. A Freshwater Strategy poll for News Corp has found 48% of voters nominated youth crime and bail laws, ahead of housing affordability at 37%. A new tactic from fraudsters who scam victims out of thousands of dollars. Police say they're using artificial intelligence in a fake doctor scam, with Mandarin-speaking community being targeted in the recent weeks. Another change for Victorians from today, with the cost of home insulation set to fall. A new Victorian Energy Upgrades discount will knock off about half the price of ceiling insulation, which usually costs about $3,000. The Geelong Society of Operating and Dramatic Arts has a new home, officially taking over the former Whittington Senior Citizens Hall after 4 years without a proper base.
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9: Chris Fagan walking away from Brisbane on the ultimate high. Less than a week after leading the Lions to a three-peat, a 65-year-old has announced his retirement with a year left to run on his deal. Fagan leaves as Brisbane's longest-serving coach with 243 games, three flags and four straight grand final appearances to his name. The Cats have re-signed Jacob Mollier for 1 year, the forward getting an extra year after being drafted back in 2024. Jack Bowes and Mitch Nevitt remain the only out-of-contract players on the Cats' list. And the winner of the 2026 Men's Store Gift, Femi Komolafe, has been suspended from competing for 12 months after failing a drug test. He's also been stripped of the title.
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9: More rain this evening, rain and 16 tomorrow, and just a little change with some rain on Saturday. Right now, we're sitting at 12 degrees.
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0: Surf Coast and Ballerines, Bay 93.9, driving you home feeling good for Wombat Gully Plant Farm, where spring has sprung and they've got new stock arriving all the time. It is 10 past five. She's cheeky. She's fun. Am I talking about Kate from St. Leonard's, or am I talking about the brand new mascot for Geelong Venom, our WNBL team, Kate from St. Leonard's? Hello.
1: Hello, Craig.
0: How are you at naming mascots? Have you done this before?
1: Never done this before.
0: You've got some photos there of the mascot. You have checked it out. It's on the Geelong Venom socials. You can go and do this and make sure you enter on their website and tell them, or on their socials, what this incredible new mascot should be called. They've reached out for our help and we are more than happy to help them do this. It's got lots of personality, it's fair to say. Now, I thought it was a snake. However, I might be incorrect. Tell me what's the story? What do you see?
1: I see it could be a cheeky lizard.
0: Well, it could be whatever you want it to be. You can go and check out the photos and up on their socials, Geelong Venom. All right, so what do you think this brand new mascot, incredible mascot, should be called?
1: Okay, so I've got two, Craig. Yep. I think we could call it Kimono.
0: Kimono, I like it. Dragon. I like that. And what else have you got?
1: And the other one is Jackie.
0: So Jackie, okay. Well, maybe this goes with it. Love it. So you think Jackie, or what was the other one?
1: Kimono.
0: Okay, well, your ideas, what you need to do is you need to jump on the socials for Geelong Venom and let them know, because you haven't actually entered the competition with me. I just want to know what your ideas are. What I have got you, though, just for you, catch Geelong Venom, take on Southside Melbourne Flyers, Saturday, October 24, at the arena. First game of the season. It's going to be huge. You've got a family pass.
1: Oh, Craig, thank you.
0: That's all right, Kate.
1: Thanks, babe. Thank you so much. I absolutely will.
0: Well, make sure you do it on the socials. Geelong Venom, name that mascot, the WNBL team that we're all proud of here in Geelong. Geelong Venom, it is Bay.

0: 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Red Hot Roll Call.
1: Well, it may not be red hot here in Geelong today, but it will be, I can tell you, Sunday, November 29 at Torquay Common. It is going to be hot, no matter what the weather is. This is huge. Susie Quattro headlines Red Hot Summer Tour. Oh, and just a name drop. Just a few extra names there. John Stevens, Baby Animals, Dragon and the Choir Boys, if you don't mind. Not bad. Let's head out to Kerr Lewis. Hello, Lynn.
2: Hi, how are you, Craig?
1: Now, you're quick off the mark today. You came up on line one. It was almost instant. You've been wanting to win these tickets, have you?
2: I have. As soon as I heard John Stevens' noise works, I was bang straight on it.
1: Well, I tell you, John Stevens has quite a few groupies here in Geelong. I hope you don't mind me calling you a groupie. Have you seen him at Costa Hall?
2: No, I haven't, but I did see him years and years ago when I was about 18,
1: a couple of things about John Stevens. I've interviewed him before. He's one of the nicest people you'll ever meet, right? Secondly, he's still got it. The voice is incredible. He still gets up on stage and packs out Costa Hall all the time. He is going to be packing out Torquay Common on November 29th, and you and a friend are going to be there. What do you reckon of that?
2: I reckon that's fantastic. Thank you so much, Craig, and thank you, Bayesian.
1: That's right. Who are you going to take along?
2: My cousin. When we were younger, we loved Susie Quattro. We always did the leather Tescadero thingy, you know.
1: I know the...
2: I think it'll be all the fun.
1: That is going to be incredible. The Red Hot Summer Tour. It's going to be November 29 at Torquay Common. Going to be a huge show. And Lynn, you are going to be there with your cousin up the front there, waving your arms around and having a great time and saying hello to John Stevens.
2: You betcha.
1: Enjoy the rest of your day. It's not exactly the nicest weather, is it?
2: It doesn't matter. It's sunshiny now for me.
1: Oh, you're pretty happy. Good on you, Lynn. Yeah, okay. Thanks for listening to Bay.
2: Thank you.
1: There you go. You want to be part of this? Your next chance tomorrow morning with Mill and Nick in the morning, the Red Hot Summer Tour, Sunday, November 29, Torquay Common. Susie Quattro is up front with a whole stack of big acts. It's going to be massive. It's Bay. Oh.

0: Driving you home feeling good for Wombat Gully Plan Farm, where spring has sprung, and they're at 201 Townsend Road in Moolap. Hi, it is Craig, even with the windscreen wipers on. You know, it's spring. It's not exactly freezing outside, which is a good thing. It's all right, but it's about 13, 14 degrees. I mean, it could be colder. Could be much wetter, though, could it, eh? The showers coming on through. Now, we'll get all the showers out of the way this part of October, by the way, pinch and a punch for the first of the month, because coming up in 2 weeks, the Royal Geelong Show is happening. There it is. Step right up is right. Royal Geelong Show, October 15 to 18. 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Now, you know what's even more fun than, you know, rolling up at the show? Rolling up at the show with a VIP pack from Mill and Nick in the morning. We call it Best in Show. It's like this. You hear Mill and Nick on the radio, you have a laugh with them, and you give them a call. 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
2: Good evening. The Westgate Freeway is looking slow outbound over the bridge past Williamstown Road, then from Millers Road onto the Princes Freeway. And there has been a crash on the Princes Freeway citybound before Coroit Creek Road, and it's looking slow outbound from the Westgate through the Point Cook Bend. Then it's a clear run toward Geelong. 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
1: 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Pop into Wombat Gully. New stock arriving every day.

0: Just so good. Love the pub band sound of the Hoodoo Gurus at Bay 93.9. Driving you home feeling good with Craig this evening. We do it for Wombat Gully Plant Farm, where they've got new stock arriving all the time because spring has sprung. Mill and Nick, they're back tomorrow morning. Lots of laughs on your radio. Lots of fun. Of course, it's Friday, so you know what that means. Fun hit wonders. After 8 o'clock, they're one hit wonders with a whole lot of extra fun shoved in there as well. Lots of ways to win, lots of laughs, lots of great tunes on your radio for a Friday morning. Couldn't ask for more than that. Mill and Nick in the morning. They're back tomorrow from 6 a.m. for E&S Kitchen, Bathroom and Laundry, 531 Mirrabooka Street. This morning, Mill was trying to work out what to have for dinner.
1: I started thinking about what I was going to have for tea tonight.
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1: 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You didn't even have to think, Mill.
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Oh, it's going to be a wet ride home tonight on the motorcycle, isn't it? Back to Lara? Yeah, you get that. It is Bay 93.9. Take it easy out and about on the roads. Keep a lookout for motorcyclists who are getting wet and the visors fogging up. Local news up in just a moment here at Bay, then this.

0: 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AJ's up next with your 6 o'clock local news update. And then lots of Miller Nick to drive you home feeling good in case you missed them this morning or you want to hear them again. They're up real soon here at Bay. This is what's happening as you're out and about in the car.
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3: Good evening. Reporting on traffic in Geelong and the Bay Area, the Westgate Freeway is looking slow outbound over the bridge onto the Princess Freeway. And the Princess Freeway is slow outbound from the Westgate through the Point Cook Bend. However, traffic then does clear from the Point Cook Bend for a nice run home to Geelong this evening. The Nissan X-Trail Hybrid E-Power 2-wheel drive is here, starting from $45,990. 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That's the latest Bay 93.9 traffic for Geelong and the Surf Coast.
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14: Raining tonight, raining tomorrow. Broadcasting on Wadawurrung Country. Hey, it's AJ here in the newsroom. A doctor's strike across the state, including in Geelong, has wrapped up. They've accused the state government of making no progress after 14 months of negotiations. Shadow Health Minister Georgie Crozier says Labor needs to come back to the bargaining table.
15: This is a government that needs to resolve this. These are our hard-working doctors that we need in the system. They don't want to take this action, and it's certainly having an impact on our overall health system that's already stretched.
14: The strike finished about half an hour ago. Another couple of Geelong tobacco stores have been hit with closure orders, this time in Corio and Thompson, over suspected illicit sales. It comes amid reports of big lines at remaining tobacco stores around the city yesterday, with a string of stores already forced to close their doors by inspectors in recent days. Two Australians were among the 170 people caught up in a suspected attempt terror attack on a flight from Dubai to Tel Aviv. The Israeli embassy has confirmed a couple from Sydney were aboard the Fly Dubai jet when the mid-air emergency unfolded. A pilot reportedly stabbed his co-pilot in an attempt to hijack and crash the plane, with passengers and crew managing to intervene. Concerns that recent home buyers are on track to be in negative equity if inflation and interest rates continue to rise. First home buyers, including those who used low deposit schemes, could find their mortgage is more than the value of their home. It's believed that the number of households could jump from 1 to 5% if inflation continues to go up. UK Prime Minister Andy Burnham has defended a court decision to grant bail to five terror suspects. They were arrested over an alleged plot involving an Air Force base used by the US military.
16: We are on top of it in every possible way imaginable. I think people need to understand that, you know, when it says released, it's obviously with the strictest possible bail conditions.
14: Iran is being accused of involvement. And after months of delays, entertainment company Paramount has received the nod of approval to merge with Warner Brothers. A judge approved a settlement over the deal. It'd give Paramount control over franchises including Harry Potter and Game of Thrones.
1: Lantieri Partners, kicking goals towards your wealthier tomorrow.
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14: Geelong's Jack Bowes looks set to head to Tullamarine. Reports this hour that the Geelong midfielder is seeking a trade to join the Bombers. Bowes struggling for opportunity at senior level in 2026 and remains out of contract. Chris Fagan says it was simply time to move on from his role as coach of the Lions. Brisbane's games record holder announcing he was ready to stand aside after 10 years and three flags. He says the job can be incredibly demanding.
17: The responsibility and the pressure of being an AFL coach is relentless, and I've been doing it for 10 years. Pretty much you eat, sleep and breathe it every day of the year, and I've just got to the stage where I just don't want to do that anymore.
14: Andrew Mackie has confirmed that Geelong has put a future first round pick on the table for Jordan Ridley. The Cats looking at the former Essendon best and fairest as a key part of its trade and free agency strategy. The Cats still engaged in talks for St. Rowan Marshall. The AFL Draft Combine is underway in Melbourne. Jack Pickett and Noah Williams from the Geelong Falcons among those who were invited to attend the Combine this year. The 2K time trial took place this morning.
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14: More rain into this evening, rain in the top of 16 degrees tomorrow, and just for a change, on Saturday, we're going to have some rain. Right now, the temperature is sitting at 12 degrees.
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0: we'll get you home with a laugh from Mill and Nick in the morning on Bay 93.9. Thanks to E&S Kitchen, Bathroom and Laundry, 531 Moorabool Street, Geelong.
1: I took Olive, my niece's little girl who's with us, to Faux 165. No commercial agreement.
2: Oh, there we go.
1: I paid for lunch. No, they have really they're near the library in Belmont. You and I need to go there. Do you like rice paper rolls?
2: Yeah, they're lovely.
1: Beautiful. And they've got a new chicken satay one, which is just beautiful.
2: I'm massive on the satay, if I'm honest.
1: No?
2: Peanuts and...
1: No, I'm a satay girl.
2: Are you?
1: Yes.
2: There was Ed Sheeran wrote a song about being the satay girl. not Galway girl or whatever.
1: As my nanny used to call it, satay.
2: Satay, did you?
1: Nana also used to say cup of chino too, which I loved. Come on, love, we'll go and get a cup of chino. Anyway, I took Olive out to lunch and she's from Hamilton and she loves trying different things and blah, blah, blah. So, and
2: she's cosmopolitan.
1: Well, when she's with her auntie, she is, and she's in Geelong. She's got a purse with a pocket money in it. Yeah, I got her to do a couple of jobs. I gave her another $10.
2: Yeah, nice.
1: $70 pocket money she had in the end.
2: Did she?
1: I know.
2: Is she saving it or blowing it?
1: No, she blew it.
2: Yeah,
1: she,
2: good girl.
1: But I took her to Toy World and she wanted to buy this squishy stuff with all these things in it, which I don't understand. Right. And she bought that. But you know what she really wanted?
2: Mm.
1: She goes to me, Aunta, can I please go to a sports shop? I said, what do you want to get? A pair of Collingwood football shorts.
2: Did she?
1: I stood there like she... Nick, yesterday when she came back from the shops with Mum, because Ferg took them and dropped them off because I just needed a rest, and she had them on. She went
2: Did
1: back
2: she?
1: To the change room at Rebel Sports out at Warren Ponds and put them on.
2: Strut out of here in them.
1: It was like my only child had graduated with honours.
2: Yes.
1: From something.
2: Yes.
1: She came in with the little Collingwood football shorts on.
2: She's done a little diploma and being a little bogan, a little darling.
1: Anyway, chopsticks, back to this. I'll just wrap this up. But she had never used chopsticks before and they're on the table. Mm. You know, could use them. Oh, mate, we sat there. Time was ticking on. Mum and I had finished our lunch. It was hot. It's like we got there at 12. It's like quarter past one, half past one. And she's still trying to pick up noodles, vermicelli noodles.
2: But they're tough to use.
1: Mate, it was so funny but so cute.
2: I can remember being a little fella going to Chinese restaurants. Mum used to look after this gentleman, Hoy, and he was in a wheelchair.
1: Yeah.
2: He's a beautiful fella, and we would always take him to this Chinese restaurant in Bendigo. And he used
1: Not
2: to try
1: House
2: and,
1: of Kong?
2: No.
1: The Dragon one?
2: There's the one in Kangaroo Flat.
1: Oh, yeah.
2: Anyway,
1: it doesn't matter.
2: And anyway, so he always used to try and talk me through how to do it. Oh. And I always used to look around at everyone around me and I used to think to myself, I'm never going to be able to do it. Never. Oh, fast forward to 43 mil. I'm nailing it.
1: Well, Ollie practiced for about, I'm not kidding, 25 minutes. And then on the maiden voyage, she got him down to the plate and they did the splits and we all lost it. We just lost it.
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11: Good evening. Reporting on traffic in Geelong and the Bay Area and the drive home. The Westgate Freeway is looking busy outbound over the bridge and onto the Princes Freeway this evening. And the Princes Freeway is slow outbound from the Westgate through the Point Cook Bend. However, from Point Cook, it does clear out into Werribee for a nice drive home to Geelong this evening. It's spring season at Freedom. 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That's the latest Bay 93.9 traffic for Geelong and the Surf Coast.
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0: something you might have missed from Mill and Nick in the Morning on Bay 93.9. Thanks to E&S Kitchen, Bathroom and Laundry, 531 Moorabool Street, Geelong.
1: I was just having a quick squiz around looking for some stuff for us to talk about, and I happened upon a story on your story.
2: Oh, yes.
1: Of you. When
2: huge news, this.
1: Point of view, you've eaten well all week, then you trip and fall into a local roast meat shop post-gym. Mm. That is the nicest looking roast beef roll up. That gravy looks delicious.
2: I should have got a photo after I ate it because there was a lot of gravy in a lot of places.
1: Oh, really?
2: Yeah,
1: did you get it all down your T-shirt?
2: Nah, not in the T-shirt, just all over my face because I've got a bit of stubble at the moment.
1: Yeah.
2: So it sort of
1: sticks to it.
2: Sticks in there. But, no, went to the gym yesterday.
1: Mm.
2: I've been so good. In the last, I reckon the last 6 weeks,
1: mm.
2: I've been roughly, you know, I use ChatGPT for everything.
1: Everything.
2: So it's my personal trainer and it's my calorie counter. So I take photos of things that I've eaten and I'm trying to do the calorie deficit thing.
1: Yeah.
2: You don't eat it. Well, I don't know. I don't get it, but that's what I'm trying to do. Do you get it?
1: Yeah, I get it. I get it. How many calories are you trying to have a day?
2: Under 2,000.
1: Right. And is it doing it for you?
2: Yeah.
1: So did you tell it? I know you sometimes fib to the, you don't tell it everything.
2: Yeah, no, I told it yesterday.
1: Good. What did it say?
2: I've learned a lesson.
1: What did it say?
2: No, it said, that's all right, big dog. Because it calls me big dog. Whenever I've been in the gym, it calls me big dog.
1: You've trained it to call you big dog.
2: It's so cool.
1: What sort of man are you?
2: Oh, mad dog. That's who I am.
1: The mad dog.
2: Big dog.
1: And the mad big dog.
2: Mm. No, but so I went to the gym and I absolutely flogged myself in the gym yesterday.
1: What'd you do?
2: I did upper body and then I did 20 minutes of core. Nah, just up, you know, you got your chest, your backs, your biceps and triceps and all that.
1: Mm.
2: And then I did 20 minutes of core on the floor. And then what I do is then I get on the treadmill after it.
1: Glazing over.
2: I know.
1: I'm trying to stay core on the floor.
2: Core
1: on the floor.
2: And oh, well, sure. There's that band. And then I go on the treadmill. So you go on the treadmill real on the steep incline, but really slow for half an hour and it shreds fat instead of muscle. And it's a really good way to do it.
1: I love this for you. So then you finish. And
2: yes.
1: Well done, by the way, because you are killing it.
2: Yeah.
1: And then you happened to pass a roast shop.
2: Yeah, I was going to go home and have a nice healthy chicken and wholemeal roll. Mm. And then I was thinking, oh, I just need to duck into Woolies. And there's this shop, a roast meat shop that I've discovered in Kingston Village, and it is red hot.
1: Now, I've got to tell you this. Don't be hard on yourself because you're not having takeaway like fast food.
2: No.
1: Yes, it's a roll, white bread roll, but it's roast meat.
2: Yeah.
1: So it's not the worst possible thing you can eat.
2: No, and you're getting protein and stuff, but there's gravy on top and that.
1: So what?
2: But I remember walking the first time I discovered it and I told him. Because I never knew it was there. I've been going there for a long time and I never knew this.
1: Tucked away.
2: Because I love a roast shop.
1: You do.
2: Or roast veggies. And they do the packs where you can take it home.
1: Have you taken one home yet?
2: Not yet, but I'll probably do it tonight now I'm talking about it. But, Mill, I said to him, I go, how long have you been keeping this a secret for?
1: Yeah.
2: Like, how long? What are you doing to me? And anyway, and now I'm stuffed now because once I get something in my head, like I'll go to the gym today.
1: Yeah.
2: And the chances are, I'll go, no, Nick, go home and have a nice...
1: Yeah,
2: and then
1: make
2: I'll,
1: your lunch.
2: Then I'll black out and I'll end up in a car park over at Kingston Village and I'll get in there and I'll get roast lamb roll and then I'll get out to the car and go, what happened? I blacked out.
1: You won't do that today. No, you won't do that today. I've got faith in you that you won't do that today. And it's not the... And look, two things.
2: Mm.
1: Well done on being so good in the gym.
2: Thank you.
1: Two, you might have noticed the only part of that conversation I was invested in was the roast meat roll.
2: Well, that's fair enough. It's
1: the
2: bloody good.
1: Rest of it was just a glaze.
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1: So happy for Nick Dacos. 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And there was a stretch between, and this is the proud mum, not mum, but adoptive mum coming out. And he spoke really beautifully and behaved himself really well. So I think in honour of that, I'm going to do something. 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

0: good on the drive home with Mill and Nick in the morning on Bay 93.9. 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
3: Toothbrushes, that's what's trending.
4: Am I right?
3: The end. No, this is a $549 smart toothbrush. I think the other one that you talked about a few weeks ago is like $900.
5: Yeah, it was the Dyson.
3: So this is the Philips one. It's called the Prestige 9900.
5: Sounds like a caravan, if I'm honest.
3: It does, doesn't it? It retails for a whopping $549. Although some places you can get it for $399. So there you go. Do your homework. Mm. It's basically a smart toothbrush with AI, and it's a bit like the other one that you were saying. It connects an app on your phone, connects to an app, and analyses how you brush. Now, how you move the brush, how much pressure you're using, whether you're covering your mouth properly, like brushing all your teeth.
5: Oh, right.
3: Sense IQ technology can detect if you're brushing too hard and automatically reduce the intensity.
5: Isn't that good to give your teeth a good scrub?
3: Yes. Have you got an electric toothbrush?
5: Yeah. Yeah, and I think it does this thing when I press hard.
3: Right.
5: Like, I have a crack.
3: Yeah.
5: No, look at the chompers of it.
3: You know? I know, and they're nice and clean.
5: But sometimes a red light comes on, and I've always wondered, is that because I'm going too hard on it?
3: Well, you don't have a $600 toothbrush, do you?
5: So, no, it's one of those, it's like
3: Oral
5: the...
3: Oral-B one?
5: Yeah,
3: where you change the heads. In our house, Ferg is in charge of changing the heads. He just does it automatically.
5: Like a mechanic.
3: He loves it too. He changes them a bit too often, if I'm being honest.
5: Does he make the noise like, he's an F1 in a pit?
3: Yeah, he puts a little thing in the bath and, like, drives it in.
5: Does
3: and
5: he?
3: Brr, brr, all that. You're very clever. So, anyway, this person that tested this toothbrush for a month and said it genuinely made her more aware of her brushing habits, but it did send a lot of information back to her phone. And then once she started looking at the information, she got really stressed about how she was brushing her teeth. But this is why. Just go to your dentist. Remember back in the day when the fanciest thing on your toothbrush was that little rubber bub-like humps on the back of it to brush your tongue?
5: Yeah. That was technology breaking.
3: I know.
5: Unbelievable. Breaking barriers.
3: And then sometimes the toothbrush would bend a little bit and then you could have soft bristles as well as hard bristles.
5: Yes, I used to love the flex one.
3: Yes.
5: Yeah.
3: See, I don't need my toothbrush sending information from the bathroom because what I would be worried about is it could record you while you're in there.
5: Well, that was the Dyson one. It takes photos.
3: See?
5: What, all of a sudden, sending a few out.
3: Your toothbrush gets hacked. You know those photos in your phone of where you've taken a photo accidentally under your chin? Do you know I made a calendar of those for my family?
5: Did you?
3: Yeah, we used to send them to each other in our messenger group. And I made about 4 or 5 years ago, I made a calendar of all the...
5: Where is it?
3: Oh, it's got thrown out. It was hilarious.
5: You should get one. We're talking about making a calendar for Huey this year.
3: Yeah, you should.
5: Anyway,
3: look, if you're brushing your fangs and you think you might want a bit of info sent to the app on your phone or if you take a photo of you in the bathroom unexpectedly, get one of these new toothbrushes.
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0: The grand final's done. 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

0: The Vibe does. At Bay, feel good music lives here. And before AI, there was Auto-Tune, and Cher did it first with this. 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
1: So there's a boy and a girl. 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But what is happening is El Nino's been at it, the little mutt, and he's released massive amounts of stored ocean heat into the atmosphere.
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1: That was really good. 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I'm just saying it. 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

0: The grand final's done. 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
15: Colac Road is already seeing a bit of traffic in both directions through Warn Ponds. There's a bit of traffic as well in the CBD for our usual suspects of Ryrie Street and Latrobe Terrace. MacKillop Street seeing a bit of traffic action as well. The Princes Highway is looking absolutely magnificent through Corio and Norlane. The run into Melbourne is absolutely magnificent as well. 57 minutes from Ryrie Street to Port Melbourne. Your local IGA is having a 3-day sale right now till Sunday. 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That's the latest Bay 93.9 traffic for Geelong and the Surf Coast.
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16: Hey there, it's Nicole taking a look at what's coming up in the news this morning. Police are investigating the death of a woman in a crash at Manor Lakes. A teenage girl injured in the crash last night. A man has been charged over a non-fatal shooting in Melbourne's Inner North in August. Dozens of contractors at Viva Energy Refinery took part in strike action yesterday, while 150 Barwon health doctors joined statewide stop work action yesterday. Health Minister Ingrid Stitt hopeful a deal will soon be reached. And a death row inmate remains alive after surviving two attempts to execute her in the US state of Tennessee. In sport, Bailey Smith has won his first Kaiji Greaves medal as Geelong's best and fairest, Max Holmes finishing second, and Isaac Heaney has controversially won the Swans' best and fairest despite being suspended for the last three games of the season. Showers increasing in 16 today, and we'll have more news at 6.
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1: 93.9 traffic.
2: Pretty quiet out there, but there is traffic building throughout the CBD. The Princes Highway starting to build as well in both directions through Corio and Norlane. Nothing that's going to affect your journey too much. Speaking of unaffected journeys, if you are heading into Melbourne this morning along the Geelong Ring Road and the Princes Freeway, beautiful. No dramas at the Maltby Bypass or the Point Cook Bend. It is quite wet out there, so you're going to merge smoothly and safely onto the Westgate Freeway. The Snooze Flash Sale is on now with 20 to 50% off. An amazing range. Hurry, the Snooze Flash Sale must end Sunday. It's amazing what a little snooze can do. That's the latest Bay 93.9 traffic for Geelong and the Surf Coast.
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13: Showers increasing in 16 today, broadcasting on Water Run Country. Good morning, I'm Nicole in the Bay Newsroom. Police are investigating the death of a woman in a crash at Manor Lakes. Her car ran off the road and struck a tree around 11 p.m. Her teenage passenger taken to hospital with non-life-threatening injuries. Geelong has copped a drenching in the past 24 hours. More than 20 millimetres of rain has fallen across the region, making driving conditions difficult. Barwon Water Storage is now at 74.3% of capacity. Meanwhile, Transport Victoria is asking us to slow down in the wet weather. Best to keep that extra distance to the car in front and throw on your headlights throughout the day. A man has been charged over a non-fatal shooting in Melbourne's inner north in August. A 44-year-old woman shot during a fight at an apartment complex in Fitzroy. Growing calls for the ATO to reverse a decision to stop accepting credit card payments. The move follows new Reserve Bank regulations banning card surcharges. A win for country towns across the country, with the Commonwealth Bank renewing its commitment to keep all 281 of its regional branches open until at least December 2030. The bank spending $140 million on improving branches nationwide. A death row inmate remains alive after surviving two attempts to execute her in the US state of Tennessee. Two lethal injections were administered to Krista Pike before she was taken to hospital. She was to be the first woman executed in Tennessee in 200 years over the 1996 murder of a classmate.
0: Lantieri Partners, kicking goals towards your wealthier tomorrow.
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13: Bailey Smith has won his first Kaiji Greaves medal at Geelong's Best and Fairest. He polled 178 votes, finishing 27 clear of Max Holmes. Smith thanking Paddy Dangerfield for his support.
14: Danger's been the best for me. For someone who's got three kids, has achieved sort of everything you want to achieve in a footy career, for him to sort of take the time out of his day to always check in on me. He always has a read on when I might be off with the fairies or, you know.
13: Isaac Heaney, meanwhile, has controversially won the Swans' Best and Fairest despite being suspended for the last three games of the season. He received the most votes from the club's coaching panel, followed by Brody Grundy and Charlie Curnow. Milestone matches for two Cats in the AFLW tonight. Kate Sermon and Chantel Emerson playing game 75. They take on the Tigers in East Melbourne, and coach Mick Denier not too bothered by a wet weather forecast.
15: Been pretty blessed with the conditions for the first seven rounds. I don't think it'll change anything we do structurally, but probably more just having the back of your mind about what that means for, say, your ball movement, you know, how you go about your contest, spending a little bit more time over the ball and not overusing the handball, little things like that.
13: The Cats are sitting fourth on the ladder after a Blues win over the Hawks last night.
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16: Good morning, Liam Robertson from Surfing Victoria here with your morning surf report. Well, average conditions across the coastline this morning without those southeast winds that came along yesterday, maintaining across the coastline, really making really difficult to find a good quality wave on offer today. Not much swell either. We're only seeing waves in that head-high range across most breaks. We will see a little southeast wind swell build up throughout the day, but not much on offer from a surfing perspective. As always, if you are going for a surf, surf with a mate and play it safe by the water.
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13: Showers increasing today and a top of 16, rain and 15 tomorrow. Right now at Marshall, it's 13 degrees.
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1: Your morning soundtrack. 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Bay 93.9. This is Mill and Nick in the morning.
18: Bringing the fun. We invented it. Good morning. It is Friday, October 2. Big cocky, but that doesn't matter. Good morning, Mill.
19: Hello, my cocky friend.
18: How are we, Claire?
19: Hello, cocky.
18: Hello, cocky.
19: Are you going to be like the cocky that Dad had at the back of his shed in a cage that bit me on the lip?
18: Is that why? I always thought you were an emo and you had your lip pierced. kids.
19: Yeah, at the age of 8.
18: Yes, ahead of your time.
19: Dad had to whack it and make it let go. What a mongrel. And it lured me in and was bouncing up and down, and I was kissing the cage and it just attached itself.
18: Oh, so when you say cocky, is it the sort of pink and grey and white?
19: Yeah.
18: We had,
19: oh, no, it was white and yellow.
18: Oh, white and yellow.
19: With the crest.
18: Is the pink and, you know the ones we're talking about, the pink and grey?
19: Yeah.
18: Is that a cocky?
19: Yeah, I'm pretty sure.
18: We had one called Marshall when I was growing up, and Marshall, I was about 4, I let him out. And Dad said, and he flew off, R.I.P. Marshall. But Dad said to me, why did you let him go? And I said, because I wanted to fly with him.
19: You wanted to what?
18: Fly.
19: I wanted to fly with him.
18: Dad's still been holding me back.
19: Well, you know what? I can't remember what our one was called, but I know it bit me on the face.
18: Yeah, now you look like
19: and
18: an
19: Dad
18: emo.
19: Whacked it.
18: Yeah.
19: Anyway, I don't know how we got onto that. Yes. Welcome to Friday. That will give you a little insight into how the show's going to roll out for you today. Plenty for you to win. Movie tickets for the rest of the school holidays.
18: Yeah.
19: We've got to do roll call this morning.
18: I haven't had a look through yet to see what songs.
19: I do believe it might be a little bit of Susie Quattro.
18: You are kidding me.
19: I don't kid. and I think it's going to be before 8 o'clock this morning. That Beautiful. Will land you 2 tickets to Red Hot Summer Tour November 29 at Torquay.
18: Can't wait to go down to that. VIP pack to the Royal Geelong Show. $100 to spend at Franker's. We've got a family pass to Reddings. It's just all happening.
19: It's all happening. Now, I've got to try and get my timing right.
18: Ready?
19: You ready?
18: I'm going to say when I'm going to hit it. You ready? One, two, one, two, three, four, bang. Not bad.
19: I'm going home.
18: Not bad. No, knock off the rest of the day.
19: Is the Novotel open?
18: Yes.
19: Let's go for breakfast.
18: Yes, that's just Nick in the morning. Mill's knocked off for the day.
19: Two Bloody Marys and a cigar. I'm coming.

0: K93.9. Bang! Mill on the drums. Mill and Nick in the morning. All thanks to ENS Kitchen, Bathroom and Laundry. 531 Moorabool Street, Geelong.
1: I'm going to play this.
0: Oh, jeez.
1: Straight in.
0: Oh, no holding back, Mill. Dang it,
1: all out of the gate. Like Chris Hemsworth's 14-year-old daughter that wrote that book. We'll talk about that later.
0: Extraordinary.
1: Extraordinary, but stupid. Chris doesn't need Elsa Pataky. He needs Mill as his wife. Now, why did I play that? Because
0: how'd
1: I wanted
0: you sleep?
1: No good.
0: What happened?
1: I went to sleep in the chair in the lounge room. Beautiful sleep. Went to bed. The minute I got into bed, I started feeling a little bit queasy.
0: Mm. What time did you fall asleep in the chair?
1: 9-ish.
0: Oh, that's not too. Did you do the shut your eyes?
1: I tried to. Yeah. But anyway, I've had 4 hours sleep because I still wake at 10:30 and then I woke up at 2. But how did you sleep?
0: Yeah, no, not too bad actually. Mm. I think I went to bed at like 10 and I woke up. No, 9:30 and I woke up at 3.
1: Solid sleep?
0: Yeah, slept solidly. But then I was just like, oh, I might as well just get up and come in here and get ready.
1: I know.
0: Get ready for the weekend.
1: Come in and look through people's drawers, see what's in the fridge.
0: Oh, you should see what's in our boss's drawer.
1: Really?
0: Oh, you don't want to go there.
1: Really?
0: Oh,
1: is it edible?
0: Well, it depends what you're into eating. I will say that.
1: You're a nong.
0: Yeah, we'll take that off.
1: You are a nong. Now, we had a beautiful lunch together yesterday.
0: We did.
1: We're going to start a thing for you next week called Sip Happens, where you and 9 friends could win lunch at Mount Denis Estate, the winery. And we went out there for lunch. Christine and Claire and Kate looked after us, and we had our bay team. It was beautiful.
0: It was wonderful, wasn't it? The feed me sort of gear, the steak and the chicken and the salads.
1: Do you know
0: the
1: what I love?
0: And the carrots.
1: The corn ribs.
0: Oh, geez. And the
1: lamb shank croquettes.
0: Yes. The corn might be the most underrated vegetable of all time.
1: But the ribs, they come out like little fingers.
0: Yeah, it's unbelievable. And the little sauce they put on it.
1: Yeah. No, what we had a beautiful lunch and you can win it next week. Mm. But looking over the Mount Denis Estate, you know, I mean, you've got everything set up for the next day on the green, which is November 28th.
0: Yes.
1: With Boys to Men and Salt and Pepper. And
0: well done.
1: I know. I saw the sign yesterday. I went, oh, Boys to Men, are they coming, are they? But even on a cloudy, rainy day up there, it's beautiful.
0: Yeah, it was raining the whole time. Yeah. We're there and walking out into that barrel room out the back.
1: Oh, yeah.
0: What a great spot to bloody get hitched.
1: I know.
0: All the barrels.
1: I know, it's beautiful.
0: It's sort of like looking around going, what's to come in this relationship? Red wine. Could be quite stressful.
1: You're married and you're going to need all the wine in that large barrel to get you through tonight.
0: Who does your vats?
1: Yeah. We will give you the chance to play.
0: Yes.
1: Sip Happens with us next week.
0: So it's basically if you, because I'm shocking for this and I think you are too.
1: Yeah.
0: Trying to catch up with your mates.
1: Oh, sure. Absolutely.
0: Can't happen.
1: No.
0: Doesn't happen.
1: No. But anyway, thanks to the gang out at Mount Denis Estate, we can't wait to give away a big, long lunch for you and 9 of your friends.
0: Yes, it'll be fantastic. It is 14 minutes past 6.
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4: Colac Road is pretty slow inbound on approach to Nagel Drive in Belmont. Settlement Road is looking pretty good all the way into the CBD. Traffic is building on Ryrie Street and Latrobe Terrace, but it's not too busy, mind you. What is also not too busy is you run into Melbourne. Oh, baby. An hour and 1 minute from Ryrie Street to Port Melbourne. Magnificent. 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That's the latest Bay 93.9 traffic for Geelong and the Surf Coast.
5: Showers increasing in 16 today. Hi there, I'm Nicole in the Bay Newsroom. Industrial unrest at the Viva refinery at Corio, where some contractors took part in strike action. Health Minister Ingrid Stitt says she's hopeful a deal can be reached soon to resolve the doctors' dispute. 150 doctors from Barwon Health taking part in a 4-hour walkout yesterday. And Aussie parents are being warned that gaming platforms like Minecraft and Fortnite aren't doing enough to protect kids. And in sport, after finishing runner-up at the Brownlow, Bailey Smith has taken out Geelong's best and fairest, claiming the Kaji Grease medal with 178 votes. Showers increasing in 16 today, rain and 15 tomorrow.
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0: 18 minutes past six. Showers increasing in 16 today. Yeah. Oh, cop that. Cop that, weather gods. And cop that, Jane Bunn.
1: Yeah, there was a fair bit of rain yesterday. It started raining as we got out to Mount Dunedin, I should say, for lunch.
0: Yeah.
1: Sound like I'm still drunk, although I didn't drink. So.
0: No, you didn't. That's odd.
1: Yeah, it is.
0: Let's get into the Backstreet Boys.
1: Yeah, let's do that.
0: Okay. Yeah, man.

0: Hey, 93.9, Mill and Nick in the morning. Backstreet Boys, thank you. The greatest
1: team of all. Well, you know we're going to talk about it. It was on the telly last night. I saw them all going in and I was like an excited mother.
0: Did you have the camcorder out?
1: No, much to your disdain, I didn't.
0: Tape it.
1: It was, zooming in. I remember taking the camcorder to one of the kids' performances at Unley Primary School and you could hear it zooming in and out. And I thought, I'm doing it. Throw me out. We're sitting on these tiny little chairs. This thing's gone on for hours. It's boring. Anyway, so let's take a look at the results. Yes, Bailey Smith, in fact, as you may already know, did win the Cardi Greaves Medal Best and Fairest. 178 votes.
0: Yep.
1: Runner-up, Maxie Holmes.
0: What was he on?
1: Little Grinning, 151.
0: I'll tell you what, because he was injured last year.
1: He did pretty well.
0: He did well. He's a good player.
1: He is. And third was Sean Manor, 131 votes. Not boats. I mean, that's a lot of boats. They could be that many.
0: Jeez, that's a good partnership deal.
1: That's a marina. Now, Mitch Edwards was the best young player.
0: Yes. Very talented.
1: Mark Blitzavs and Tom Harley, best club person.
0: Yeah.
1: This is voted by your teammates. I reckon that's almost better than the best and fairest.
0: Is that the Tom Harley Award?
1: Yeah, the Tom Harley Award, is it? Oh, right. So that's his award, the best club person. Good. I'm glad you sorted that. He won it for the second year in a row. Mark Blitzavs is a bloody ripper.
0: Yeah, he's good.
1: He is.
0: What about the family's fantastic?
1: Oh, I know. They're really good. Sarah used to come in here and do the basketball stuff.
0: Is that the sis?
1: Yeah, they're real, all funny and very talented.
0: Yeah.
1: And Sean Manor won community champion second year in a row for his contribution to the Geelong community.
0: Yeah, he's a good young kid.
1: It was a really good night for them, but all the clubs are having theirs. I think the Copeland is tonight, which is the Pies.
0: The Pies is tonight, yeah.
1: The Bulldogs, Bont and Pally won it for like seventh year in a row.
0: Well, the Mighty Bombers, last night they had theirs.
1: Anyone win it or the guy that does the oranges won it?
0: No, he should have. He had a great season.
1: Ron, can you stop bringing Valencias? We want the thicker skinned ones. These are mandarines, Ronnie. What are you doing?
0: He's got it. He's a real nerd. No, Zach Merritt conveniently won it. I don't think he was the best player of the year. I think Sammy Durham or someone else was. But because he's leaving.
1: Yeah.
0: Laura, so we make him the best and fairest for the year of Essendon, but we get more back for him because he's going. So that's it's a good play.
1: That's
0: good
1: a bit play. Cheeky. What about the Fags having a crack at Lachie Neal?
0: I know, and Fags is gone. He's pulled the pin.
1: Oh, we knew he was going to do
0: I know,
1: that.
0: But it's
1: famously love me to say, who cares? Nah, footy's done, local footy's done. We've got cricket soon. You'll be cleaning the shed out and visiting relatives.
0: Give us one more, who cares?
1: Who

0: Thank you, Adele.
1: Yes. Should I sort my own life out?
2: I don't even have to ask. I couldn't wait.
1: I know. I was so unprofessional. I was doing it before you'd finished talking because I couldn't wait.
2: I know. You're so excited.
3: Nicole Gunn, just around the corner with your news. Police are investigating the death of a woman in Manor Lake. She'll have the latest on that. And then trending all thanks to Rex Carell Volkswagen, Millicent.
1: Yeah, Chris Hemsworth's 14-year-old daughter has done something. Some people are saying it's quite dangerous and stupid. But my ex was standing on the side grinning. I'll have a word to him. We'll do it next.
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5: Traffic is building throughout the CBD on Ryrie Street and Latrobe Terrace, Shannon Avenue and Aberdeen Street. Seeing a bit of traffic action in all directions in Newtown as well. Thompson Road, a little bit slow inbound through North Geelong. If you're heading into Melbourne somehow, considering the conditions, it's only an hour and 3 minutes from Ryrie Street to Port Melbourne. Your local IGA is having a three-day sale right now till Sunday. 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That's the latest Bay 93.9 traffic for Geelong and the Surf Coast.
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13: Showers increasing in 16 today. Good morning, I'm Nicole in the Bay Newsroom. Industrial unrest at the Viva refinery at Corio, where some contractors have taken part in strike action. They staged a walkout over claims that changes to public holiday entitlements and penalty rates. They were off the job for 4 hours. Manufacturing workers union members also there in support. Meanwhile, Health Minister Ingrid Stitt says she's hopeful a deal will soon be done to resolve the doctors' dispute. Thousands of public hospital doctors walked off the job yesterday, including around 150 from Barwon Health in the fight for better pay and conditions. Police investigating allegations of sexual assault involving Sydney Swans players have been handed a new recording detailing one of the performers' account of what happened inside a Melbourne hotel room. News Corp reporting the more than 20-minute recording was made around a fortnight after the Pullman incident and was given directly to detectives. Aussie parents are being warned that gaming platforms like Minecraft and Fortnite aren't doing enough to protect kids. The Safety Commissioner says the platforms are making themselves ripe for extremist material and sexual exploitation. Anthony Albanese has dismissed the Greens as a protest movement following attacks from the minor party's new leader. David Shoebridge has vowed to replace Labor as the dominant progressive party. A Geelong man is set to spend at least 3 years behind bars after reportedly pleading guilty to multiple charges, including sexual assault. He's been sentenced after strangling a young woman back in 2024. A school in Ukraine has been hit in the latest wave of Russian airstrikes. The children in a shelter at the time and no injuries have been reported. The grounds of a nuclear research facility were also hit, but its test reactor was undamaged.
4: Limited edition Emerald Dark Label has arrived at Rex Gorel Volkswagen.
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13: After finishing runner-up at the Brownlow, Bailey Smith has won Geelong's Best and Fairest. He claimed the Kaji Greaves medal with 178 votes, thanking his teammates for all their support since joining the club.
0: I think it's very easy and almost human nature to be quick to judge and have preconceived ideas about others, but your ability to sort of just take me as I am as I came into the club, I was coming from a weird spot, and for you guys to be able to take me under your wing and accept me, I'll forever be grateful for.
13: Max Holmes finished second ahead of Sean Manor. Jack Bowes wants out of Cadinia after 69 games with the Cats. The midfielder is seeking a trade to Essendon. It would be his third AFL club. Geelong Cricket Association has called off round one games, the sport choosing to put the competition season open on hold due to the rain. President Arthur Hodgson says it was the right call to make early.
14: Round one is unique, so we would always wait until potentially Saturday morning in all other cases. In consultation with our grounds committee, we've made the decision that we think that the forecast looks like it's going to be real against today with the amount we've had today.
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13: Showers increasing and 16 today, then rain and 15 tomorrow. Right now at Newcombe, it's 13 degrees.
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3: It is 24 minutes to 7. It is Friday morning. Congratulations, we've all made it.
1: You know, I was just sitting here just scrolling while you ducked outside during the news. Just wanted to announce that I don't think I'll buy the menopause bracelet from Temu. I can't imagine what would go wrong if I bought that. Apart from my wrist going black and me getting slightly more anxious. Yeah, no, good. I looked over and thought, oh, what's this? A bracelet for menopause. Temu.
3: Mm. I can see you on 60 Minutes now. Go the on. Lady that defied science. The most anxious woman in Australia.
1: Oh, my God.
3: Can you imagine? The Temu stitching you up.
1: I've got friends that have bought things from Temu that have turned up a drum kit that seemed surprisingly cheap and was big enough for a small dog to play. Like, you just... just stop buying things on. I've never bought a thing from it.
3: Yeah, we should go. We should have a shopping spree.
1: No.
3: No, but you know what? They suck you in, Mill. They suck you in.
1: Yeah, that spinning wheel. What do you want for it? I don't want anything.
3: Choose 10 free things from this menu of crap items.
1: That's it.
3: Basically.
1: Yeah. Nah.
3: Don't get stitched up, people.
1: You almost got me, Temu, but that bracelet has no energetic properties whatsoever.
3: Nah, not on my watch.
1: It's just, you know what, it actually could be the lollies that you ate off the bracelet in the 80s.
3: Oh, that was, they were
1: good. They were good. Ever get a bit of elastic caught between two teeth and couldn't get it out?
3: They good for menopause? Maybe we should look at them.
1: You be quiet.
3: Yeah, I probably should not
1: don't poke the bear.
3: Talk about it. Or the bear. Or...
1: Anyway, we're going to do what's trending next. Chris Hemsworth's daughter's done something. Some people are saying fun, others are saying, probably not.
3: Not on my watch. You might.

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3: Chris Hemsworth's 14-year-old daughter, India Rose, is trending.
4: India?
3: India Rose, yep, is her nice name. He's got three kids. He's got the twins, Tristan and Sasha. Yeah. They're 12-year-old boys. And India, who's the oldest girl, who's 14. Right. India's actually been in Thor Love and Thunder.
4: Oh, really?
3: She played one of the characters, one of the main characters in that. She's a good little actress too, yeah, but right, he doesn't want her to be an actress. He says he wants her to have fun as a kid and ride horses and enjoy her childhood before she gets into there.
4: Yeah, right.
3: Not horses she was riding, but bulls. She won a bull riding competition where she was the only girl competing. So she didn't just have a crack at it. She stayed on board this bucking bull for about 9 seconds and won the competition. Jeez. So he posted the footage. Have you seen this?
4: Yeah, I think so, yeah.
3: It's on everyone's socials last night and on the news. He said, just want to say my daughter is a savage. Proud dad moment. Very cute dad moment beforehand in this video where he says to her, what do you reckon you can stay on for 7 seconds? Mm. She immediately corrects him and said, 7? You've got to stay on for 8, Dad. What are you talking about? He goes, oh, yeah, what
4: dad
3: do I know? Right?
4: Daddy.
3: So, yeah, but they're real tomboys who, yeah, like, she's a real tomboy, which is, there's nothing wrong with
4: nah
3: that. She loves dirt bikes and, but has now won a bull riding competition. But it has, and, you know, this is people, there has been some online, this is why it's trending, criticism over animal welfare. I don't know. And whether comments, you know, questioning the use of bulls for entertainment. Which, you know, I get it. I get it, but I kind of, you know, I don't know. I don't, you've drawn a blank. I'm drawing a blank.
4: Oh,
3: with
4: sorry.
3: You.
4: Right.
3: No.
4: Yeah, no. It's, no. You know, they're 1.5 ton beasts.
3: Yeah.
4: And a 14-year-old girl, yeah, that probably weighs 45 kegs on the back. Probably,
3: yeah, yeah, no, that's all right. Hey, well, look, let's flip the script.
4: Yes, please.
3: You know, I've got a big crush on Chris, mm-hmm, and, you know, a failed relationship with him.
4: Yeah, what happened with you?
3: I bought a juicer. He was the one I bought the juicer for and it ended badly.
4: Now it makes sense, Mel.
3: Right. But if he and I had a kid together, say you've got the 14-year-old with Elsa Pataki's the mother, riding the bull.
4: Boring. She's boring too.
3: She's a bit boring. And stop being so fit. Put some clothes on. No.
4: Why are you in our bedroom again?
3: That's it. What do you mean? I'm standing at the end of the bed with a torch under my chin and a snip of your husband's hair. It's completely
4: normal.
3: Just be quiet. No, but if he, Chris Hemsworth and I did have a kid, I'm just wondering about the genetics.
4: Yeah, that'd be hot.
3: Instead of bull riding,
4: yeah, what?
3: Our kid would be on the couch throwing Skittles up in the air trying to catch them in his mouth. Nothing wrong with that, Nick.
4: No. And it's quite a talent.
3: It is a talent.
4: It's better than that bull riding bull dust.
3: I'd say every colour would go in too, just quietly.
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5: Plenty of traffic building throughout the Geelong CBD. The Princes Highway is a little bit stop-start in both directions through Cryo and Norlane. Plenty of traffic at its intersection with St. George's Road. I tell you what, where there is not plenty of traffic is your run into Melbourne. It is an hour and 1 minute from Ryrie Street to Port Melbourne. Absolutely superb. Weekend plans are great. 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That's the latest Bay 93.9 traffic for Geelong and the Surf Coast.
6: Showers increasing in 16 today. Hi there, I'm Nicole in the Bay Newsroom. Police are appealing for any dash cam footage as they investigate a fatal crash at Manor Lakes last night. It's back to work today for the 150 Barwon health doctors who walked off the job for 4 hours yesterday afternoon. And Tennessee has halted executions for the rest of the year after two failed attempts to execute death row inmate Krista Pike. And in sport, Bailey Smith has capped off a big year of footy, taking out the Kaji Greaves medal last night. Showers increasing, a top of 16 today, rain and 15 tomorrow.
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11: 12 minutes to 7. No, let's go 11. Minutes to 7. It's just ticked over.
12: Good correction.
11: Thank you.
12: You nutcase. Hey, before 8, just somewhere between now and 8 a.m, we will play the roll call song. November 29, Susie Quattro and a whole big list of Aussie rockers. But in just a minute, we'll replay our chat with her.
11: Yes.
12: She's a hard-working, funny lady, Susie Quattro.
11: Jumpsuit central.
12: A little bit frightening too, if I'm being honest.
11: Really? You're scared of her?
12: I was a little bit nervous.
11: I didn't think you'd be scared of anyone.
12: Well, I was.

0: Bay 93.9, Mill and Nick in the morning. Now, Millicent, it was last month that you caught up with the great Susie Q, and I was away.
1: Yeah.
0: But I was extremely jealous.
1: Yeah.
0: And so how did you go? How did you think you performed? You said you were a bit scared a minute ago.
1: Yeah, she was really lovely to talk to. She's a huge rock star. Mm. And I questioned her on wearing the jumpsuit, and she kind of whacked me one, but in a nice way.
0: Yeah, well, let's get into it. Let's have a listen back.
2: Good morning to you. Now, just to be the devil in me, it makes me want to be nasty. No, but I won't. I am nice.
1: You are nice. Well, that's
2: I always want to do the opposite, yeah.
1: Start by knocking me around a bit. So now, where are you living now, Susie? Where are you now? What's going on this morning for you?
2: I'm in the UK. I've been living in the UK, I've been based here since 1971, even though I always just kept my American passport. Finally, in February, yeah, I got an English one as well, so now I'm a dual national. But, yeah, I've lived in the same place for a long time now, since this house, since 1980, and I've got, like, 2 weeks off, which is fantastic.
1: Oh, that is good. When you get 2 weeks off, what do you do? Are you just at home doing housey things? Have you got dogs? What's your day look like for a day off?
2: Well, I'm not the kind of person that relaxes easy, so if I'm not working, I will do my show at least 3 times a week in my front room with the live CD. And I don't mean rehearse it, I mean do it.
1: Wow.
2: So if you're walking by, you look in the window and you think, what is that crazy person doing? And if I'm not doing that, then I'm in the gym. And if I'm not doing that, then I'm working on a song, or I'm working on poetry, or I'm very rarely doing nothing.
1: That's incredible.
2: My nature.
1: Yeah, and that's, you know what, and this is what keeps us going, isn't it? Now, I want to ask you about your leather jumpsuits, which have become so recognisable. It's your signature style. All these years later, is it still the same style? Is it still the same brand? Like, what's happened over the years with the evolution of that amazing, iconic jumpsuit that you wear?
2: Well, it's always kind of been styled the same. You can't buy them, so obviously you have to have them made.
1: Yeah.
2: And they only last about 2 to 3 years maximum.
1: Yeah.
2: Because they get soaking wet, and then the thread gets wet, and then they start to rip. And I've got up in my ego room, I've got about 3 of them up there, and I've given a lot to charity.
1: Yeah.
2: And I've got 3 in England, 2 in Hamburg, where our German home is. I don't live there. My husband's there. But when I work in Germany, if I go to Hamburg first, I take my clothes from there.
1: Yeah.
2: And, I think I will always wear that. That is my, when I zip it up, I feel like me.
1: Yeah, of course.
2: Can't wear it in the summertime. You can't wear it in the summertime in Australia. You die.
1: Well, this
2: you
1: is
2: die. Yeah, you have to have a little bit lighter outfit for that.
1: You're coming in November, which is getting into, you know, the heat, and you are at the Torquay Common, which is down by the sea, which is good. I mean, I'm expecting, fingers crossed, you will have a leather jumpsuit on.
2: You are you? Well, I tell you what, I probably will pack it.
1: Yeah.
2: I'll pack it, and if it's possible to wear, I will. But on some of those outdoor gigs, it's you just die.
1: Yeah.
2: The weather is so hot anyway.
1: Of course.
2: You know? Yeah.
1: You know, Susie, we're sort of famous for surfing in Australia, and especially the beaches around the surf coast here. And you often see surfers have to peel the wetsuit off after they've been. I'm imagining is it kind of the same after you've done a really full octane show? You've got to be peeled out of that thing.
2: I do have to be peeled out, if my husband isn't with me, then I get one of my girls in to help me.
1: Yeah.
2: But you actually have to peel it off, and to get it off my arms where you're, you know, soaking wet with sweat, because you're playing the bass and all that. Yeah, you have to peel it off bit by bit, inside out. Put it up on a hanger, let it dry, and then go into it the next day. I'm the expert.
1: We're talking to Susie Quattro, the living rock legend. She's done so much in her brilliant career and is still doing it. Coming to Torquay Common for a red hot summer tour with so many great artists here and around Australia. Susie, what can we expect when we see you come to Torquay? We cannot wait to have you here. It's very exciting.
2: I'm really, really looking forward to it. I'm counting the days now, because it's like, you know, Australia is my second home, so it's my 42nd tour down under. This is ridiculous. Yeah. 42. I can't even say it without going, oh my God, are you kidding me? 42 tours on this one.
1: Yeah.
2: That is nuts. I should be given a key to the country.
1: Hey, what do you love about Australia so much?
2: I always say we love each other, and I think it's I'm real and you're real. This is what I think the connection is. I'm real, you're real.
1: Yeah.
2: Therefore, we get each other.
1: Yeah.
2: Yeah.
1: Yes, sure thing. All right, Susie Quattro, we love you. We know you've been here a lot, but we can't wait to see you on the Torquay Common. Leather jumpsuit or not, we'll take you. We love you. You can get your tickets. Please do, and have safe travels. We can't wait to see you, Susie.
2: Thank you very much. Nice to talk to you.
0: Well, unbelievable work, Mel. I'm not jealous. That's fine. That's okay.
1: No, you're not a jealous type. She goes, oh, you do want a jumpsuit, do you? No, sorry.
0: Not on my watch.
1: Hey, now, today is a very special day around the world. We do this every day. Sometimes we don't do it to strangers, but I want to talk about something important after the news.
0: Beautiful. Here comes Gunner.
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5: Traffic is building throughout the CBD. Ryrie Street, La Trobe Terrace, quite busy indeed. The intersection of Aberdeen Street and Shannon Avenue is heavily congested left, right and centre. The Princes Highway starting to slow inbound and more so outbound through Corio. Your run into Melbourne, mind you, is absolutely fantastic. An hour and 4 minutes from Ryrie Street to Port Melbourne. We all want our kids to be safe, but many aren't. Enough to fill a stadium every year. 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Search Stadium of Hope. That's the latest Bay 93.9 traffic for Geelong and the Surf Coast.
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1: Showers increasing and 16 today. Good morning, I'm Nicole in the Bay Newsroom. Police are appealing for any dash cam footage as they investigate a fatal crash at Manor Lakes last night. A woman died when her car ran off Balland Road and struck a tree. A teenage girl also injured in the crash. The road toll for the year now rising to
10: 194. It's back to work today for the 150 Barwon health doctors who walked off the job for 4 hours yesterday. They were among thousands across the state campaigning for better pay and conditions. The state government says it's hopeful of a resolution soon. A man's facing charges over a shooting in Fitzroy back in August. A woman spent time in hospital after being shot during an argument. She's since been released. The Council of International Education has warned Victorians could face major wait times for Ubers. It claims there could be fewer drivers if the government adopts changes to international student rules. Tennessee has halted executions for the rest of the year after two failed attempts to execute death row inmate Krista Pike. She was twice administered a lethal injection. Witnesses say it was clear that the execution had failed.
11: Heard them say, bring the clergy back in, which I've never seen before, but that meant they're going to try again. They closed the curtain for the second time and the curtain didn't open again. We just listened, snoring and making very loud breathing sounds.
10: Pike's lawyer says she remains alive and in hospital. And it's marriage number three for actor Jim Carrey. The 64-year-old has married long-term girlfriend Minna in a private ceremony in Los Angeles.
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3: 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Talk to Giovanni and Giselle at DaVita.
10: Bailey Smith has capped off a big year of footy, taking out the Kaji Greaves medal. He polled 178 votes in just his second season with the Cats. Max Holmes, the runner-up, on 151 votes.
12: I've loved this year and I love playing with these boys. It's a really good team to be a part of. I look around and I see a lot of young guys that have a lot to improve on and will be really good players in the future.
10: Isaac Heaney has won his third consecutive Best and Fairest for the Swans. He claimed the Bob Skilton Award despite a club-imposed sanction that saw him miss the last three games of the season. Heaney didn't attend the event and accepted the award via a video message. Twin milestone matches for the Cats, Kate Sermon and Chantelle Emerson in the AFLW. They'll both run onto the ground tonight for Game 75 against the Tigers.
13: Had a few 75 milestones this season, which has been great for the club to be able to celebrate those players, and they've been a key part of the early history of our women's program here at the club. So, but yeah, it won't be long before we're celebrating the 100 gamers and continuing to evolve. So plenty to look forward to.
10: Cats coach Mick Stanier there.
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14: Good morning, Liam Robertson from Surfing Victoria here with your morning surf report. Well, average conditions across the coastline this morning without those southeast winds that came along yesterday maintaining across the coastline, really making really difficult to find a good quality wave on offer today. Not much swell either. We're only seeing waves in that head-high range across most breaks. We will see a little southeast wind swell build up throughout the day, but not much on offer from a surfing perspective. As always, if you are going for a surf, surf with a mate and play it safe by the water.
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10: Showers increasing and 16 today, then rain and 15 tomorrow. Right now, it's 13 degrees.
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0: Friday morning, October 2. Welcome along. Well done. Congratulations, everyone. Made it through to the weekends.
1: Only just.
0: Yeah, just. You had the super long weekend. Yeah, you're right.
15: Sorry, my broadcasting is gone to a whole another level and I'm down.
1: That is a first for me, yawning while I'm actually on air. I've only had about 3.5 hours sleep.
0: Yeah, it's
1: so I'm starting to hit the wall a little bit. And I may slur my words and sound like I've been into Mum's brand of vino while she's out at the clothesline. That won't be the case.
0: No.
1: Now, it is World Smile Day.
0: Yes.
1: I want to talk about smiling in just a minute and what it means. How often do we smile at each other?
0: Mm.
1: It's not very much. I've got a bit of data.
0: Here's one for you. Ready?
1: Yeah. Oh, that's nice.
0: That's fake, that was.
1: A little bit fake. You know what you look like? You're busting for the toot and or you're constipated.
0: If I'm honest, I've got to go to the toot. We'll be back in a moment. Mel and Nick in the morning, Bay 93.9.

0: Maddie Wilder on Bay 93.9. Mel and Nick in the morning, all thanks to E&S Kitchen, Bathroom and Laundry, 531 Moorabool Street, Geelong.
1: I've found a new wrestling name for you.
0: What?
1: The over-familiar name shortener.
0: Well, it sort of really makes me sound like I really know him well, which I don't.
1: Yes, no, that's true. It does make you sound very knowledgeable, among other things. Awful friend. Now, do you know what today is?
0: You're my best friend.
1: Yeah, I know, and I'm a real mongrel to you too. It is. Get your chompers out. Start grinning. It's World Smile Day, held on the first Friday of October every year. Mm. Started in 1999 by Harvey Ball, the man who created the original yellow smiley face back in 1963.
0: Like the emoji and that?
1: Yeah.
0: Oh, yeah.
1: So, and it was big in, like, you know, in the 70s, a smiley face.
0: Wow.
1: When people were getting in sort of things.
0: Very happy for a particular reason.
1: That's right. So, now, here's an interesting thing, though. Researchers have actually studied what happens when strangers are sitting together with their phones. Hmm. So people, they put 10 people in a waiting room, mm-hmm. and people who had their phones with them smiled at each other significantly less than people whose phones had been taken away. Fewer genuine smiles. So isn't this interesting?
0: Mm.
1: That if you're, of course, if you're on your, but most people these days, if you're in a waiting room or anywhere, are on their phones.
0: Always on their phone.
1: Yeah.
0: It's getting, I think it's getting worse and worse. And just quickly, Mel, off the back of that, I saw this thing on social media the other day, these two guys that have invented an app to get people off their phone.
1: Yeah.
0: But then I was thinking, the app is on your phone.
1: Oh.
0: So you're on. It's opposite day, is it?
1: It is opposite day. That's a good point. So another large study looked at more than 4,500 people across 44 cultures and found that how we interpret a smile, like you smile at someone, how you interpret that, depends enormously on where you live. So other researchers found that we tend to judge people showing a genuine smile more positively, like you did one for me before, do it again. Just make a noise so we can pick it up. Yeah, no, that looks. You do look constipated.
0: I'm in real strife.
1: But it is World Smile Day today, and I reckon I was thinking about this. I don't. Not that I don't want to. I say hello to a lot of people.
0: Yeah.
1: And good morning to Mick, who's been outside Coles this week.
0: Oh yeah.
1: Selling the magazine.
0: The Big Issue.
1: The Big Issue. He's come back from Brisbane. His mum and dad live in Corio. He said g'day to me the other day. So I often. But do we smile enough?
0: I'm going to say no.
1: Yeah, I reckon you're right. Mm. So why don't we set a challenge for you and I to deliberately smile at 10 strangers today?
0: Yeah, all right.
1: Do you reckon?
0: Done. Yeah.
1: Easy?
0: I can do that. All I'll right, do practice that on my head.
1: Hello, Nick.
0: Hey, random woman that I don't know. How's the smile?
1: Was it looks creepy. It looks a bit
0: genuine?
1: Strange.
0: Oh, well, maybe I'm having a crack.
1: Do you want it? Not at me, you know. Do you reckon we should do this? And remember, Best in Show today, which has an amazing prize at the end of the show.
0: Yeah, VIP pack to the Royal Geelong Show. It includes everything. Family pass with two adults, three children, $50 on show bags, 10 ride tickets too.
1: Yeah.
0: Best caller of the day. We'll take that away.
1: If you would like to be in the running for that, just tell us, yay or nay, should we do this smiling at strangers challenge today? I reckon we should.
0: Will you join us?
1: Here, look at me. Hi.
0: Hi, random woman.
1: See? Weird. It's weird.
0: 52299939.
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3: Receiving reports of an incident on Cox Road, just near Thompson Road in Norlane. I'll keep an eye on that for you. There is traffic on Thompson Road in both directions. It's a little bit stop-start, a little bit stop-start if you're in the CBD as well. But to be fair, it's a little bit quieter than usual. If you are heading into Melbourne, gee, an hour and 1 minute from Ryrie Street to Port Melbourne. Magnificent. 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That's the latest Bay 93.9 traffic for Geelong and the Surf Coast.
4: Showers increasing in 16 today. Hi there, I'm Nicole in the Bay Newsroom. Changes to penalty rates and public holiday entitlements are reportedly behind a contractor strike at the Viva refinery yesterday afternoon. Heavy rain has fallen across Geelong and the Surf Coast in the past 24 hours, more than 20 millimetres coming down. And Victoria Police has been handed a second recording in the Pullman Hotel investigation involving five Swans players. And in sport, Oscar Piastri is moving on from last week's disappointing race in Azerbaijan, where a mistake cost him a points finish despite solid pace. Showers increasing in 16 today, rain and 15 tomorrow.
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0: It is 7 a.m. minutes past 7. Showers increasing and 6 days today. Smiley little meal.
1: Look at my little chubby cheeks pushing my face up. It is World Smile Day. I've given Nick and I a challenge to smile at 10 people. Should we do it? Is it a bit weird? Let us know.
0: 52299939. I don't think it's weird. It just could come across weird to some people.
1: You've got to be prepared to not get smiled back to, but still be loving.
0: Yeah, just get on with it.
1: Yeah.
0: 52299939.

0: That's my life. Gracie Abrams. I was trying to be smart aleck then. It didn't work. But I'm smiling, so that's the main thing. Mel and Nick in the Morning, Bay 93.9.
1: It'll get you out of trouble, a good smile. It is World Smile Day. It started in 1999, and it's the first Friday in October every year. Asking people to smile. Study showing that people are often on their phones now, and we don't really smile at each other anymore.
0: No.
1: I've set us a challenge, so you and I should smile at 10 strangers today. Sales, good morning. Should we do this challenge?
2: Good morning, Mel. I'm a big yay for the smile challenge.
0: Yes, fantastic. Are you throwing out smiles at random people, Sales?
2: Absolutely, Nick.
1: I love that. So,
2: the research also shows that even if they don't smile back at you, you positively benefit their day.
1: Oh, that is so good. So, do you do something for your work, Sala, that would make you a smiley, happy person, or is that your nature?
2: It's my nature. I'm one of these people that if I'm not, like you say, we're on a Teams meeting or something at work and I'm not quite sure how something's going to land, my default is just to smile and go, in my head, I'm going, oh, this will be interesting, where's this going?
0: Yes.
1: All right, well, the Sales reckons we should do it, and I think that she's probably got something there. So are you going to smile at a few people today, Sales?
2: I'm going to make an extra effort to smile even more, but I would definitely be known as the smiley one at work.
0: Yeah, we're trying to do 10. Sales is going to up it to 20 or 30.
1: Yeah, she could do that easily.
0: Thanks, Sales.
1: Hey, Sales, we'll put you in the draw for Best in Show, and we'll do that at the end of our show. Good luck.
2: Thanks, team. Bye.
1: See you. Bye. Terry, good morning. Do you think we should do this smile challenge to 10 people?
3: Absolutely.
1: All right.
0: On you, Terry. Are you a natural smiler, mate? Are you throwing them out willy-nilly?
3: I'm smiling at the moment because I'm laughing.
1: But isn't it interesting? If people you don't know smile at you, do you smile back or think, oh, who was that?
3: Sometimes. Just depends on the situation, I think.
1: Yeah.
0: Sometimes if people smile, you go, is that girl actually
1: is it
0: into
1: wind?
0: It? Or,
1: you don't know.
0: And then all of a sudden you're in a bit of strife.
3: Right, exactly.
1: Tez, we would love you to smile at a few people that you're not sure about today, and we're going to pop you into the draw for the VIP Best in Show for the Geelong Show.
3: No worries.
0: On your Tez, Doug. We'll do that a little bit later before 9. It's Mel and Nick in the Morning, Bay 93.9.
1: Tez Dog.
0: Yeah.
1: The over-familiar name, shortener.
0: Again.
1: It's your wrestling name. Pull your trunks down.

0: Cold chisel on Bay 93.9. Miller Nick in the morning, all thanks to ENS Kitchen, Bathroom and Laundry, 531 Mirrabool Street in Geelong.
1: Dad. Moments like that, I just love doing this for a job. We just get to play the best songs. Hey, I noticed a really beautiful post during the week last week from Barnsley when, what's his name, died.
0: He's my angry.
1: Thank you. His name just escaped me for a sec. Really beautiful, like how he sort of mentored him, and he was
0: angry mentored Jimmy.
1: Yeah, yeah, and he was one of his idols, and he grew up rough like Jimmy. It was just a beautiful paragraph to read.
0: Yeah,
1: it was
0: He's a beautiful, what seems to be a beautiful man, Jimmy. You've interviewed him a few times.
1: I have. Yeah, he's a good fella.
0: Yeah. Anyway, tell him I said good day.
1: I will.
0: Here comes Nicole Gunn with your news.
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4: Colac Road is very slow in both directions through Warm Ponds due to some roadworks that are firing up as we speak. The Surf Coast Highway is looking absolutely superb to and from Torquay. Traffic is building throughout the CBD of Geelong. Your run into Melbourne is just unbelievable. It's an hour and 2 minutes from Ryrie Street to Port Melbourne. Most of us take sight for granted. 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That's the latest Bay 93.9 traffic for Geelong and the Surf Coast.
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1: Showers increasing in 16 today. Good morning, I'm Nicole in the Bay Newsroom. Heavy rain has fallen across Geelong and the Surf Coast. More than 20 millimetres coming down in the past 24 hours. Another 20 millimetres forecast for today. Geelong motorists are being urged to take extra care on the roads. Changes to penalty rates and public holiday entitlements reportedly behind an A-plus worker strike at the Geelong refinery yesterday. More than 60 contractors took industrial action, with manufacturing workers union members and other trades also holding action at the gate in support. The union claiming days worth of public holiday rates are on the line. The sexual assault of a woman in 2024 will see a Geelong man spend at least 3 years behind bars. He pleaded guilty to the charge, among others, and has already spent more than 700 days in custody, which will be taken as time served. Victoria Police has been handed a second recording in the Pullman Hotel investigation involving five Swans players. News Corp is reporting the 20-minute long video includes one woman detailing her version of what happened at the hotel back in August. A man has been bashed and left on the ground unconscious in Sunshine. A witness says two women and a man attacked him in broad daylight yesterday afternoon. Some of the major banks are scaling back their complimentary travel insurance benefits on credit cards this week, prompting a warning from the RACV. It says with claims growing over the past financial year, it's vital for travellers to be across what coverage they have. SpaceX has successfully launched NASA's Crew 13 mission to the International Space Station. The launch was 3 weeks behind schedule due to repairs to a leak in the rocket's fuel system.
11: Ignition and liftoff. Go Falcon, go Dragon, and go Crew 13.
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1: Bailey Smith, a toast to the town after a win at the Geelong Best and Fairest last night. He polled 178 votes to take out the Kaji Greaves medal, 31 ahead of Max Holmes, with Sean Manor finishing third. The Cats' Jack Bowes, meanwhile, is on the move. The 28-year-old looking for a fresh start at Essendon. He played 69 games in the hoops after joining the Cats from the Suns. And Oscar Piastri is moving on from last week's disappointing race in Azerbaijan, where a mistake cost him a points finish despite his solid pace. The F1 paddock shifted on to Malaysia this weekend, and the Aussie says he's hopeful that he can replicate that form.
12: I need to try and obviously replicate that everywhere we go and then finish the job in terms of results, but it was nice to at least have that.
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1: Showers increasing and a top of 16 today, then rain and 15 tomorrow. Right now at North Geelong, it's 13 degrees.
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3: 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Bay 93.9. This is Mill and Nick in the morning.
0: Welcome along, Friday. Well done, we've all made it.
13: Front row tickets to the gun show. What are you doing over there? Well, what have you been pumping your arms up?
0: Yeah, no, I was in the gym yesterday and I've been having this creatine, I think you pronounce it.
13: Oh, yeah. Is that shampoo and conditioner?
0: No, I don't think so. Thinking of Heads and Shoulders that I use. No, and what it does, the creatine soaks into your muscles and then it makes them pop. Have a look.
13: What do you mean it's a cream that you put on?
0: No. It's like
13: a drink?
0: Yeah.
13: Is it a powder?
0: Yeah, it's a powder. Yeah.
13: Oh, right. You're bodybuilding. Your body sculpting.
0: Yeah, I'm sculpting. It's going to be a hot boy summer this summer. You watch me in the Speedos down there. Ocean Grove won't know what hit it. I'll be saying things like, I'm just going to go to the servo. Nick, put some pants on. You're wearing Speedos. Go. It's summer, baby. Let's go.
13: Oh, my gosh. I can't. There are so many things I want to say. And if you're thinking about selling your house, the property guide's on tomorrow morning with Ferg after 8, especially if you're in the Ocean Grove area.
0: Ferg and the gang will be unpacking how the property market's going to plummet this summer down there. No, it's kidding. Not really.
13: Hey, remember before 8, we're going to play our roll call song, Early Bird Edition.
0: Yes.
13: Two tickets to Red Hot Summer Tour, November 29.
0: Should we tease who it is?
13: It's pretty obvious. Yeah. We played an interview with the big star only 10 minutes ago. Hey, what's trending? What are you doing?
0: Someone has been arrested for something. You will not believe what he's been arrested for.
13: Really?
0: Over in the States.
13: Something it's, silly?
0: It's going off.
13: Is it?
0: I will say that, Millicent. It's going right off.
13: All right, give me a look at the guns.
0: There you go.
13: See, no, that's more like an antique pistol, that one.
0: What? Is it really?
13: That's a badass.

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1: Look at me, I'm trending.
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1: And I love it.
0: Bay 93.9.
3: This is wild, Bill.
4: Yeah.
3: I've never read anything like this in my life.
4: Yeah.
3: A man, a 37-year-old Florida man, arrested for kidnapping. Now, that's not funny.
4: No.
3: But 27 people and forcing them to play Yahtzee with him for 36 hours.
4: Okay. I have so many questions. Up the back.
3: Yeah, from...
4: The Big Van Monthly. How did he kidnap 27? You're right.
3: Big Van.
4: The Big Van Monthly. Well, he kidnapped 27 people. How's he... Like, it's not easy to do.
3: Oh, it's
4: you
3: not.
4: Can't get 27 hordes over people's heads.
3: Well, so what's happened is... Big Van Monthly.
4: You make me a bad person, Nicholas.
3: No, I'm going to subscribe to that. I want it in my letterbox monthly. It sounds like a rip-snorting magazine.
4: So hang on a minute. 27 people.
3: Yeah, so he's got 27 units. Now, what happened
4: Come
3: is...
4: Come on.
3: No, he's invited them round.
4: Oh.
3: And he's deadlocked all the doors.
4: Yeah.
3: And he said, hey... We're playing Yahtzee for 36 hours and you're going to enjoy every minute of it.
4: And they, well, that's awful. They couldn't get out.
3: No,
4: that's how he did it.
3: Have a look.
4: Oh,
3: just showing Mel the photo of the gentleman and in question. And
4: a little bit troubled, if I'm honest.
3: He looks like Ed Sheeran, but real angry. and but also his
4: face is very red.
3: Well, his face screams, I love Yahtzee too, doesn't it?
4: That screams a lot of things. I don't think Yahtzee's in it.
3: No.
4: There again, my brain goes, how many pads for Yahtzee did he have for you to write on? Did he have a problem like we did when Ferg and I went to play Yahtzee when the power went off last year and we realised our son Nicholas, who went through a magician phase, had taken all the dice out of the Yahtzee to do a magic trick and never put them back?
3: Yeah, he went through a phase. What, it was 6 months ago.
4: 32
3: right.
4: And trying to saw people in half on the Christmas lunch table. Get off.
3: Hey, some of the comments, this is why it's trending.
4: Yep.
3: Someone writes, I mean, were snacks provided?
4: What? I was thinking the same thing.
3: Mm-hmm. If today's your birthday, enjoy it.
4: Yeah.
3: That's some good gear on there. Yeah. And, you know.
4: Do we know where in the States he was from?
3: Florida.
4: Florida, yeah, right.
3: Explains a lot. Humid. Yeah. You know, some things in your brain might not work properly.
4: Oh, my. Look, you know what? There's worse things you could be kidnapped for. You know, at least they weren't playing Monopoly and he was the banker and cheating every time someone went to the toilet or buying all the real estate like Ferg does. We can't play that with our kids now.
3: I was going to say, actually, is that Ferg? Do that at Christmas Day at your joint.
4: No, his face is much redder than that.
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5: If you are utilising the Great Ocean Road this morning, drive with extreme care, as I have been informed that there are plenty of traffic lights on flash. So just letting you know, the Great Ocean Road seems to have some issues with their traffic lights. Not far from Torquay, in the CBD of Geelong, it is quite busy on Ryrie Street, Latrobe Terrace and MacKillop Street. This week at IGA, get Primo Shortcut Rindless Bacon, 750 grams, half price, just $8.40. 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Ends October 6 at participating stores. Excludes IGA local grocer. That's the latest Bay 93.9 traffic for Geelong in the Surf Coast.
6: Showers increasing at 16 today. Hi there, I'm Nicole in the Bay Newsroom. Police are investigating the death of a woman in a crash at Manor Lakes. Her teenage passenger taken to hospital with non-life-threatening injuries. Geelong has copped a drenching in the past 24 hours, more than 20 millimetres of rain falling across the region. And a win for country towns across the country, with the Commonwealth Bank renewing its commitment to keep all 281 of its regional branches open until at least December 2030. And in sport, Isaac Heaney has controversially won the Swans' Best and Fairest Award despite being suspended for the last three games of the season. Showers increasing in 16 today, rain and 15 tomorrow.
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3: 38 minutes to wait. Friday morning. It is showers increasing and 16 today.
4: Yeah, I was just doing a little dance for Nick. Our next song is very good. I've got a few dance moves that I could pull out with you if
3: yes.
4: we go with our, you know, perspective people. 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
3: Doctor Perspective.
4: On Sunday, November 29 at the Torquay Common. Time for us to play a song. You know what you should do.
3: Yeah. What's 5299939? What am I doing tonight?
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0: Oh, we cannot wait to get down there and just rip into a few soda waters and watch Susie and the gang. Is that correct, Mel?
1: It is absolutely correct.

0: The weather will be beautiful. The lineup is amazing. I'm sure there'll be a tip of the hat to Angry Anderson. They were supposed to be involved, but Baby Animals, John Stevens, Dragon.
1: Yeah, Choir Boys.
0: I just can't wait. It's going to be great. Tickets are on sale, or you can win a double with us. Karen, good morning. Who's excited and dancing in her lounge room? How are you?
2: Good morning. Yes. I can't wait.
0: Excellent.
3: Going to
2: That's
3: be
2: a
3: fan.
2: Great lineup.
1: Yeah, I know. Who, like,
2: all the faves.
1: Are you a massive Susie fan?
2: Well, I am.
0: Of course.
2: I like all of their music, but my cousin is more of a fan than me, is what I was thinking about.
0: Yes.
2: She's got the T-shirt and she's a bit older than me, so it's kind of her generation.
0: Wow.
1: What are you, 24, are you, Cass?
2: I'm listening. Whether I wanted to or not. So yeah. I do like it.
0: Isn't it funny how our older cousins influence our musical taste when you're growing up?
2: Yes.
0: And you think they're so cool and they go out and you sneak one of the albums on and then there's a scratch and then there's a big argument. What happened? Kaz,
2: sounds very familiar.
0: You have got a double invitation to the Red Hot Summer Tour. We'll see you at the Torquay Common Sunday, the 29th of November. Put a circle around that in your calendar in the pantry and get ready to have some fun.
2: Excellent. Sounds great. Thank you.
0: You're very welcome, my love.
1: See you there, Cassie girl.
0: So excited.
1: There we go. Now,
0: love it.
1: Someone that's not playing at Torquay Common, Avril Lavigne.
0: How old would she be now, do you reckon?
1: Avril's about my age, I reckon.
0: You reckon?
1: Yeah, she'd be 32.
0: Yeah, right.
1: Eyes are darting around like I'm lying. Anyway, Mill and Nick in the morning, Bay 93.9.
0: Pick me up. If you're near Moorabool Street, just buzz the front door. I've had a...

0: Thank you, Avril. Bay 93.9, Mill and Nick in the morning. We do it all thanks to ENS Kitchen, Bathroom and Laundry, 531 Mirrabool Street in Geelong. Avril, miss you.
1: Yeah,
0: yes. She was married to that Nickelback singer.
1: She wasn't, was she?
0: Yeah, I think they're still together.
1: The Paddle Pop line guy?
0: Yeah. Yeah.
1: Really?
0: Yeah. Every time I see him, I think of the rainbow Paddle Pop for some reason. Like, I imagine him in a technicolored dream coat sort of thing, rainbow.
1: I spent all of 83 trying to win a boombox by eating Paddle Pops. I just needed one more stick.
0: Promo?
1: Hey.
0: One more stick. I can remember.
1: Right. So, and I really wanted the boombox, and I had them on the windowsill at home, and I had to say to Mum, they were sitting beside Dad's tomatoes out of the garden that used to ripen, it smelled amazing. And I used to say to her, do not throw those out. Like, I will kill you. So she didn't. I mean, I got plenty of ice cream headaches, but I never won the boombox.
0: Never got the boombox.
1: So thanks, Paddle Pop.
0: Was it a boombox with Paddle Pop?
1: Every stick had a bit of the boombox photo. You had to match them all up.
0: Yeah, but what was the boombox like? Did it have Paddle Pop sort of imaging all around it?
1: No, it was just a little image of a boombox burnt into about six sticks.
0: Yeah, but the actual price, though, what was the price?
1: The boombox.
0: Yeah, but what did it look like?
1: Just a boombox. What a stupid question to ask.
0: That is a stupid question. Nicole Gunn, with the latest news, the latest breakup on a radio show. She'll have the latest on that.
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4: Traffic lights are struggling along the Great Ocean Road, so if you are utilising the Great Ocean Road this morning, drive with extreme caution. I have been informed it's from Torquay to about Anglesey. Plenty of traffic throughout the Geelong CBD. It's quite busy indeed. Unlike your run into Melbourne, an hour and 1 minute from Ryrie Street to Port Melbourne. The Snooze flash sale is on now with 20 to 50% off. An amazing range. Hurry, the Snooze flash sale must end Sunday. It's amazing what a little snooze can do. That's the latest Bay 93.9 traffic. Traffic for Geelong and the Surf Coast.

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2: Showers increasing and 16 today. Good morning, I'm Nicole in the Bay Newsroom. Police are investigating the death of a woman in a crash at Manor Lakes. Her car ran off the road and struck a tree around 11 last night. Her teenage passenger taken to hospital with non-life-threatening injuries. Geelong has copped a drenching in the past 24 hours. More than 20 millimetres of rain has fallen across the region and we could get another 20 millimetres today. Barwon water storage is now at 74.3% of capacity. Meanwhile, Transport Victoria is asking us to slow down in this wet weather. Best to keep that extra distance to the car in front and keep the headlights on throughout the day. A man has been charged over a non-fatal shooting in Melbourne's inner north in August. A 44-year-old woman was shot during a fight at an apartment in Fitzroy. There are growing calls for the ATO to reverse a decision to stop accepting credit card payments. The move follows new Reserve Bank regulations banning card surcharges. A win for country towns across the country. The Commonwealth Bank is renewing its commitment to keep all 281 of its regional branches open until at least December 2030. A death row inmate remains alive after surviving two attempts to execute her in the US state of Tennessee. to lethal injections were administered to Krista Pike before she was taken to hospital. The debacle prompting Governor Bill Lee to suspend all executions for the rest of the year.
7: Now, I'm highly disappointed, along with Tennesseans, about what happened last night. And therefore, the last scheduled execution for this year will not take place.
6: Lantieri Partners, kicking goals towards your wealthier tomorrow.
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2: Bailey Smith has won his first Kaji Greaves medal as Geelong's best and fairest. He polled 178 votes, finishing 27 votes clear of Max Holmes. Smith thanking Paddy Dangerfield for all his support.
8: Danger's been the best for me. For someone who's got three kids, has achieved sort of everything you want to achieve in a footy career, for him to sort of take the time out of his day to always check in on me, he always has a read on when I might be off with the fairies or, you know.
2: Isaac Heaney has controversially won the Swans' best and fairest despite being suspended for the last three games of the season. He received the most votes from the club's coaching panel, followed by Brodie Grundy and Charlie Curnow. Milestone matches for two Cats in the AFLW tonight. Kate Cernan and Chantelle Emerson playing game 75. They take on the Tigers in East Melbourne, and coach Mick Stanier not too bothered by a wet weather forecast.
9: Been pretty blessed with the conditions for the first seven rounds. I don't think it'll change anything we do structurally, but probably more just having the back of your mind about what that means for, say, your ball movement, you know, how you go about your contest, spending a little bit more time over the ball and not overusing the handball, little things like that.
2: The Cats sitting fourth on the ladder after a Blues win over the Hawks last night.
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2: Showers increasing and a top of 16 today, then rain and 15 tomorrow. Right now at Mount Deneed, it's 13 degrees.
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12: It is 7 minutes past eight. Welcome along to Friday, October 2nd. It's great to have you on board, and it's great to just get...
13: That was dramatic. Are you all right?
14: I was putting my headphones on. I know. And I had to hoof it back from the kitchen.
12: What were you doing?
14: Well, I was looking for the honey because they've cleaned the cupboards out because there's something in the cupboards. And I was can't find the honey to go on my yogurt, which is the first world problem.
12: Oh, it is. There was been a fair bit of action in those cupboards.
14: I know.
12: Since you've been gone.
14: I know. I was glad they've been cleaned out.
12: Mm.
14: Bugs be gone.
12: Yes.
14: But, yeah, and that's the first world problem. But I do believe we've got a dream police coming up.
12: Yeah, I've had a weird dream last night. And I need to unpack it with you.
14: Really?
12: Very, very odd.
14: No, we'll do did it you have next. Chili again before you went to bed?
12: Yeah, I did.
14: All right, Fun Hit Wonders. I love this, 1986. I love this song.
12: Martin Clark.
14: Yeah,
12: oh,
14: I know.
12: This is a banger.
14: Concrete and Clay.
12: Oh, man.
15: You to me,

0: Martin Plaza, if you don't mind. That song is a ripper, Mel. It's Mel and Nick in the morning, Bay 93.9. We do it all thanks to E&S Kitchen, Bathroom and Laundry, 531 Moorabool Street in Geelong. Now, let's do this.
1: Unpack your
2: dream. Bloody Hyundai, Geelong's home of EV and hybrids.
0: Well, let's stop that.
1: I was trying to point it out to you, the computer was doing something silly, but forget that. Let's circle back around to Dream Police.
0: Right.
1: Forget the silly computer. I'll reset that while you're talking.
0: So, I've got to admit, I had a late dinner last night and I did have chili.
1: Oh, yum.
0: So this has sort of set the tone for my dream.
1: What's happened?
0: Well, so last night I go off to sleep and then all of a sudden the year is 800 AD.
1: Right.
0: It's medieval times.
1: Yep.
0: We're in, like, I don't know, England or
1: jousting
0: something.
1: Jousting sticks.
0: All that sort of gear. There's people getting around with the armour, the body armour. There's kings, there's queens. Steve, who works down in sales, he's the Joker with the jester's hat thing.
1: With the bells on it.
0: Reeling out gear. Yeah, and he was quite good, actually, if I'm honest. He was very good at that.
1: That doesn't surprise me.
0: Yeah, I know. It was very
1: funny. Was I in it?
0: Quite funny. No, you weren't there.
1: Oh, come off it.
0: I know. No, I couldn't believe it, Mel. I wish you were.
1: That's garbage.
0: It was so weird. You would have loved it.
1: Yeah, I would have loved it. I would have had a bonnet on and I would have been serving soup out of a barrel.
0: Well, yeah, well, that's funny because I was wearing a bonnet and I was the shoe guy. I was making shoes for people.
1: Really?
0: Yeah, what are they called?
1: Yeah, I don't know.
0: Yeah, I don't know. Anyway, but then it come to a stage.
1: Shoesmith.
0: Shoesington. So we've got our boss here, Rach. Yeah. We love dearly. Mm. Love Rachy girl. And that pay rise is looking good, Rach, too. So she was in a bit of strife. Now, she'd done something to P155 off our community.
1: Right.
0: And now, I've got to point out, too, this is where it's weird because I woke up in a cave, right? So that's my bedroom. It was really weird.
1: You've had too much chili, do you mind
0: chili.
1: Me saying?
0: No, it's, I know. I know.
1: All right, let's cut to the chase. What happened?
0: Well, so they were going to off Rach.
1: Oh, off with her head. That's
0: get rid
1: much.
0: Of her. Yeah, get rid of her. And I was, because she was my boss in the dream too. She was like the managing director. She, like, she
1: the
0: owned
1: castle.
0: Of the shoe business. I was
1: right, okay.
0: Cobbler?
1: Yeah. That's cobbler, yeah.
0: Is it?
1: Yeah, also a nice dessert if you get a peach one.
0: Sorry, I blacked out. I didn't want to happen.
1: Yeah.
0: Anyway, and I said, you know what? I cannot sit here and watch my boss go down. I'm going. So I turned around and went back to my room, which was a cave, and I got into bed, which was a bale of hay, and went off to sleep. Now, you know when someone, I don't know what the feeling is, I don't know how to describe it, when someone passes away or a spirit or something, you just know when you're laying in bed, someone's around you and you get shivers or the
1: goosies.
0: Yeah, goosies.
1: Mm.
0: That I was getting that in my dream and I woke up in my dream and I started going, oh my God. She's no longer with us. What is going on? And bang, then I woke up and I thought I saw Rachel at the end of my bed and I was thinking to myself, Rach, is that actually you or is this a dream or what's going on?
1: Look, this is a lot.
0: I know.
1: Two things. I can't stand this. My boss is going to get killed in medieval times.
0: I know.
1: Rather than help her, I'll go back to my cave and lay down on my bale of hay.
0: Well, I had a big day, Mel.
1: My double bale of hay.
0: Yeah, it was a double. It was a king. There was three of them.
1: Tightly, with a bit of bind twine in a spring. And the other thing is you have to stop eating chili when you go to before you go to bed.
0: I reckon it's a thing. Have you ever had like
1: cheese? Cheese will do it to me.
0: And you have a weird dream.
1: Yeah, if we have friends over and we're having drinks and, you know, cheese and biscuits, whatever, and it gets a bit late, I'll have wild dreams if I eat cheese.
0: Yeah, that's odd.
1: I don't think you're alone. I mean, that was a lot to unpack.
0: Yes.
1: I feel like I need to be hosed down now with a fire hose, to be honest.
0: I've got a gurney at the back if you want to go down the car park.
1: If you wouldn't mind, why don't we ask you, what is there something that you eat that gives you wild dreams? Because you're obviously chili. I'm cheese. And we will send you to somewhere where you won't have bad dreams.
0: No.
1: Franca's Ristorante.
0: Beautiful.
1: On the Esplanade.
0: Yeah.
1: Part of the Bayside Hotel Complex. Beautiful Italian restaurant there. If you'd love dinner there, just tell us.
0: 52-299-939.
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3: Bay 93.9 traffic. Barwon Heads Road is pretty stop-start in both directions due to roadworks in Charlemont and Armstrong Creek. It is quite busy now throughout the CBD on Ryrie Street, Latrobe Terrace, MacKillop Street, Fine Street, very busy as well. Your run into Melbourne is the stuff of legends this morning. It is an hour and 2 minutes from Ryrie Street to Port Melbourne. It's spring season at Freedom. 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That's the latest Bay 93.9 traffic for Geelong and the Surf Coast.
4: Showers increasing in 16 today. Hi there, I'm Nicole in the Bay Newsroom. Industrial unrest at the Viva refinery at Corio, where some contractors took part in strike action. Health Minister Ingrid Stitt says she's hopeful a deal can be reached soon to resolve the doctors' dispute. 150 doctors from Barwon Health taking part in a four-hour walkout yesterday. And Aussie parents are being warned that gaming platforms like Minecraft and Fortnite aren't doing enough to protect kids. And in sport, after finishing runner-up at the Brownlow, Bailey Smith has taken out Geelong's best and fairest, claiming the Kaji Grease medal with 178 votes. Showers increasing in 16 today, rain and 15 tomorrow.
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0: Cochrane, Fun Hit Wonders, Bay 93.9, a Mill and Nick in the morning. We are doing it all thanks to ENS Kitchen, Bathroom and Laundry, 531 Moorabool Street in Geelong. We're talking about weird dreams, Millicent.
1: Yeah, and when, you know, you ate chilli last night, we had a lunch to go to, so you had a later dinner, and then you had this wild medieval dream where one of the sales team here was a jester, our boss was, you know...
0: Off with her, you know what?
1: Off with her head. You went back to your cave and said, can't watch that.
0: Nah.
1: And sadly, I wasn't in it, which I'm a little bit totes gel about. Sam, is there something that you eat that will give you crazy dreams?
2: Well, when I was 16, we were at a friend's party and basically got really, really full and, you know, because it was great food. Then they brought out dessert, which was a rum cake. Mm-hmm. And I was 16, I overindulged in rum cake. I went, no, I can have another piece, I can have another piece. I had about two or three of them, and I was like, yeah, this is, I feel really full. Went to bed and had a nightmare of the food chasing me to eat me.
0: Yeah, that's good. That's good gear.
1: Nightmare.
0: That's what we want.
1: Bit of rum.
2: It was crazy.
0: Yeah, absolutely. Hey, mate, we'll send you off with $100 to spend at Franca's Restaurant, Tour Italy at Franca's Restaurant on the Esplanade. Enjoy them.
2: Thank you.
1: Yeah, beautiful place
2: Thank
1: to go.
2: You that very much.
1: You're very welcome, mate. Nothing there will give you nightmares. The food at Franca's is absolutely beautiful.
2: Great. Nice to know.
0: Beautiful work,
2: no
0: mate.
2: No nightmares.
0: Yeah. No more nightmares for you, buddy. Here's the Breakfast Club now.
1: This is a good Fun Hit Wonder.
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0: 93.9, Melanick in the Morning, The Year My Voice Broke. It's the title of my new book. Let's get into this.
1: Valley Inn, new rooftop bar and function space, opening October.
0: Yeah, remix. Okay, happy birthday if you're celebrating one today, Friday, October 2nd. Fronnie Jackson from Warm Ponds turns 28. Happy birthday to you, Fronnie. Bobby Benstead from Highton. Hip hip hooray. Bobby Benstead is 5 today. Go crazy. Love, Granny. A massive happy birthday to Michaelin from Lara. Happy 15th birthday to our youngest. Love, Mum and Dad. Second youngest.
2: All right. You share your birthdays today with Sting, Gordon Sumner. He's looking pretty good for his age. He's in his 70s now. Yeah. Make sure you get your birthdays in because Friday is a wonderful day if you haven't had a birthday during the week.
0: Yes.
2: Someone's taking home $200 to spend.
0: Yes. Congratulations and happy birthday to Scotty Riley from Mount Dunedin. $200 coming your way to the Valley Inn new rooftop bar and function space. They are opening in October.
2: Yeah, look, the Valley Inn's beautiful. You can jump onto their website, book for your Christmas party of up to 100 people. But the food is beautiful. The staff are beautiful. Enjoy celebrating your birthday there.
0: Nicole Gumm with your news is next.
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4: Traffic lights are still struggling along the Great Ocean Road from Torquay to Anglesey. Just keep your eyes peeled and drive with caution. Traffic is building throughout the Geelong CBD. It is really busy in there indeed. The intersection of Aberdeen Street and Shannon Avenue starting to become very, very congested. The Princess Highway is quite slow outbound through Corio. The Snooze Flash Sale is on now with 20 to 50% off an amazing range. Hurry, the Snooze Flash Sale must end Sunday. It's amazing what a little snooze can do. That's the latest Bay 93.9 traffic for Geelong and the Surf Coast.
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2: Showers increasing in 16 today. Good morning, I'm Nicole in the Bay Newsroom. Health Minister Ingrid Stutz says she's hopeful a deal will soon
10: soon be done to resolve the doctor's dispute. Thousands of public hospital doctors walked off the job yesterday, including around 150 from Barwon Health in the fight for better pay and conditions. Meanwhile, industrial unrest at the Viva refinery at Corio, where some contractors have taken part in strike action. They staged a walkout over claim changes to public holiday and entitlements and also penalty rates. Police investigating allegations of sexual assault involving Sydney Swans players have been handed a new recording detailing one of the women's accounts of what happened inside a Melbourne hotel room. News Corp is reporting the more than 20-minute recording was made more than a fortnight after the August 17 Pullman incident and was given directly to detectives. Aussie parents are being warned that gaming platforms like Minecraft and Fortnite aren't doing enough to protect kids. The eSafety Commission says the platforms are making themselves ripe for extremist material and sexual exploitation. A school in Ukraine has been hit in the latest wave of Russian airstrikes. The children were in a shelter at the time and no injuries have been reported. The grounds of a nuclear research facility were also hit, but its test reactor was undamaged.
1: Limited edition Emerald Dark Label has arrived at Rex Gorel Volkswagen.
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10: After finishing runner-up at the Brownlow, Bailey Smith has taken out Geelong's best and fairest. He claimed the Kaji Greaves medal with 178 votes, thanking his teammates for all their support since joining the club.
11: I think it's very easy and almost human nature to be quick to judge and have preconceived ideas about others, but your ability to sort of just take me as I am, as I came into the club, I was coming from a weird spot, and for you guys to be able to take me under your wing and accept me, I'll forever be grateful for.
10: Max Holmes finished second ahead of Sean Manor. Jack Bowes wants out of Cardinia Park after 69 games with the Cats. The midfielder is seeking a trade to Essendon. It would be his third AFL club. Geelong Cricket Association has called off round one games. The season opener has been put on hold due to the rain. President Arthur Dodson says it was good to make the call early.
12: Round one is unique, so we would always wait until potentially Saturday morning in all other cases. In consultation with our grounds committee, we've made the decision that we think that the forecast looks like it's going to be real against today with the amount we've had today.
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10: Showers increasing and a top of 16 today, rain and 15 tomorrow. Right now at Highton, it's 13 degrees.
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0: It is 24 minutes to nine. I can smell the weekend here from here, Millicent.
2: You can, but I can smell your confusion because you just admitted to me and I'm the same. Is it forward or back for daylight savings? Well, see,
0: yeah, but it's do I get to sleep? Not that we sleep anyway, but do we get to stay in bed an extra hour or do we not?
2: I don't know. If you know, let us know. 52299939. And the thing is, I mean, all the clocks are easy, mostly at home. Yeah. The car one, absolute nightmare.
0: Yeah, it is. I just leave my clock permanently as it is.
2: You're one of those people.
0: Year. Yeah, because it's too hard to change.
2: I can't stand it. I have to sit there and then I realise I know it after about half an hour. And I go, why is this the same every year? Hey, we are going to do my diary next.
0: Fantastic.
2: Going back to 1984, something happening in PE.
0: Oh, yeah. Beautiful. I love PE gear.
2: Lee makes an appearance.
0: Of course he does. You're in love with him.
2: Stupid 16-year-old life.
0: Fun hit wonders now. Mill and Nick in the morning, Bay 93.

0: Clinic in the Morning by 93.9. A fun hit wonders. Can we just, a bit of a peek behind the curtain? Now.
1: Come on, keep it in a straight line, for God's sake.
0: Mill and I are desperate to start a band, and we want to play at small venues. And
1: a
0: we
1: duo.
0: Want to be, yeah, a duo. And we want to be, we're going to be loud to the point where people will look at us with a worried look on their face going, why are they so loud?
1: So we'd be set up in a corner with no stage and just start singing unannounced. Yes. But so loud that the people are just asking for the bill early. But during that song, I said to Nick, hey, we could do this song in our band and I could just go mad on the tambourine and start playing it on people's backs. Hey,
0: on the
1: shoulders.
0: Back of their dials too. People would get up and leave. Oh, well, I mean, I'm desperate to start this band.
1: Yeah, we should do it instead of just talking about it. Can we, right now, just pull yourself together and let's do this.

0: ever deny yourself the opportunity to laugh like that with a good friend. That is good. We both needed a good laugh, and that was good for our soul.
1: I can actually see you knocking someone out cold with a tambourine to the back of the head.
0: We don't get us back. All right, here we go. It's diary time. Is my diary from 1984. I wrote in it all year, and we had a discussion about this at a lunch we were at yesterday, because some people think that the diary's not real.
2: It's real. I've seen it.
0: It's a tiny little diary that every day. So we're going back to Friday, June the 8th, 1984. Yeah. Mm-hmm. Dear diary, I was tired today. Poor thing.

0: What a hard
1: good start.
2: It's like when, you know, when your dog that does nothing all day sighs like it's exhausted, you think, what is wrong with you?
1: Well, I just love it. We're off to an absolute flyer of a start. Yep. Real positive.
2: Yeah. Oh, dear Derek, I was tired today. Had home echo. Now, you'll love this. Yeah. Played squash in PE.
1: Oh, nice.
2: Jody, this is my best friend, smashed the ball and it hit me in the neck.
1: Bruce?
2: I swore a lot and got into trouble. Satori, who was the Satori,
0: PE teacher,
2: said there's a time and place. What? I said, I just got hit with the effing ball and I got in more trouble. Mum said she's telling Dad I've got a love bite. In capitals, I wish. God almighty.
1: We'll in Lee.
2: Yep. When will it happen, dear diary? I love Lee, but I hide it so well. Oh. Don't think you do.
1: No, you don't.
2: You and your bleached rat's tail.
1: Attention seeking.
2: Shut up. I know he likes me more soon.
1: Oh, Lee. Oh, Mill.
2: What a day to be hitting the neck with a squash ball and then get into trouble from the PE teacher. What
1: about the love bite gear from Ben?
2: I know. She'd been on the Fruity Lexia, I think.
1: Hey, so we've been doing Mill's Diary all year, which I say this wholeheartedly. It's my favourite piece of radio in radio history.
2: Yeah.
1: Are we going to get to like a grand final towards the end of the year? Like, I don't want to know the ending. Don't spoil it for me. But is there
2: maybe
1: sparks at the end? Or
2: well, there was. I've told you at lunch yesterday. I read a page that surprised me that I don't remember.
1: Oh, okay.
2: That involved him. But please do never get him on this show. Don't ever ask him to come on this show.
1: What about for a Christmas special?
2: I will be mortified with embarrassment if you do that.
1: You know, I know a few coppers.
2: Don't.
1: I could get him looked up.
2: Well, no, we hadn't told anyone what he did for a living, but thank you.
1: That's illegal to get someone to look up
2: there. Move
1: their
2: on, you rabbit.
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5: Melbourne Road is very busy in both directions in North Geelong, as is pretty much every street in the CBD. The intersection of Ormond and Boundary Road is quite congested left, right and centre. Traffic aplenty down in Belmont for Settlement and Breakwater and Barwon Heads Road in all directions. If you are heading into Melbourne, it is an hour and 1 minute from Ryrie Street to Port Melbourne. 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Only at Freedom. That's the latest Bay 93.9 traffic for Geelong and the Surf Coast.
6: Showers increasing in 16 today. Hi there, I'm Nicole in the Bay Newsroom. Police are appealing for any dash cam footage as they investigate a fatal crash at Manor Lakes last night. It's back to work today for the 150 Barwon health doctors who walked off the job for 4 hours yesterday afternoon. And Tennessee has halted executions for the rest of the year after two failed attempts to execute death row inmate Krista Pike. And in sport, Bailey Smith has capped off a big year of footy, taking out the Kaji Greaves medal last night. Showers increasing, a top of 16 today, rain and 15 tomorrow.
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6: 12 minutes tonight. Geez, that yogurt went down a funny way.
7: Did it? Yeah. Your little pouch.
6: Yeah, feel weird.
7: Did you gulp it down and get some air caught?
6: Too quick.
7: Yeah, you see. Just have it in a bowl like I do instead of being an influenza.
6: It's 2026.
7: I saw you out there with your desk ring set up doing a little chat.
6: Hey guys, I just thought I'd jump on and talk about this new yogurt from.
8: Nah, not really.
7: Yeah, you've got to learn to chew your food or just no gulping.
6: No, I'm
7: gulping's not
6: for
7: allowed.
6: It. Do we want to send someone off to Reddings?
7: We do because it's school holidays time and their spring sale is on. So tickets from $13 if you're a Reddings rewards member. But there's so many great. There's Coyote versus Acme, Forgotten Island. What else is there? Shaun the Sheep.
6: What about The Last Whale Singer?
7: Yeah,
6: not
7: all
6: bad.
7: Good. If you want to get out of the house, we have got tickets for you if your budget's a bit tight. Towards the end of the holidays, give us a tingle.
6: 52299939.
7: Bertie Higgins is a fun hit wonder. How good is this song?
6: Bertie, what a great name.
7: Bertie. I love it.
6: Bertie. Mill and Nick in the morning, Bay 93.9.

0: Deb has given us a call. Hello, Deb.
1: Hello. You were mentioning daylight savings and the confusion that we all have.
0: Yeah. Mm-hmm.
1: And the rule is spring forward, fall back, American. So we actually lose an hour, which is a big fat bum up, right before kids go back to school, so they're super grumpy.
0: So spring forward, fall back.
1: Yes.
0: So, well, that so doesn't... What's fall? Back.
2: Fall, autumn.
0: Oh, thank you, Professor.
2: Professor Daylight Saving. No, I know you just said, so we lose an hour. Does that mean we've got 1 hour less in bed on Monday morning when we come to work?
1: Yep.
0: Oh, no.
1: Yep.
0: So we're putting the clocks forward. So when we go to bed at 7 o'clock, it'll really be 8 o'clock.
2: See, this is the confusion.
0: You know what? Every single year I have to rely on somebody doing a post on Insta or Facebook about it, and then the car clock will stay the same until it goes back.
2: Well, I think Deb calls every 6 months and tells us because we're...
0: We thank you for that.
2: We love you, Deb.
0: Take your beautiful children to the movies.
2: Yeah, Family Pass, Reading Cinemas, Warn Ponds. Their spring sale is on right now. Tickets from just $13 for Reading Rewards members. Well done, Quinn. Thank you.
1: Thanks, guys. Have a great weekend.
0: Yeah, you too. Remember to put all your clocks forward.
2: Do you know, after all of that?
0: Yeah.
2: Still confused.
0: No, you know what? You'll have to wait for somebody to do it on Facebook.
2: Correct. Now, 1982.
0: Yep.
2: And I can...
0: Oh, don't.
2: Smell the best radio station in the world. Am I right? Haywood High FM. What are we looking at, Mil? 1982.
0: Oh, it's 1982. Oh, do you know what
2: school's,
0: I've got?
2: School's just back.
0: It's back after, what, the September holidays?
2: Yes.
0: All right, so it's lunchtime. All right. Okay. I've
3: had a few weeks off. I need it.
0: Nothing left in my tank. Hey, everybody, it's lunchtime and welcome to Haywood High School Radio. Just remember, it may be our first day back, but there are no adjustments to your uniform. Mr. Charlesworth says that if you do anything to your uniform, you will have detention at lunchtime. Also, a message from Norma Beavis in the canteen. There will be no twisty rolls this term due to too many people dropping them on the floor in the canteen with tomato sauce everywhere. And Mrs. Thomas from the library slipped in that and it wasn't funny. Year 10s, you are not to drive the co-ed driving school car on the oval. Repeat, on the oval. Here is a great song by Joan Jett. It's lunchtime. Haywood High School. It's garbage.
2: Males, please. Please. I love Haywood High. Seriously.
0: A drink.
2: A stiff one?
0: Yeah, yes.

0: Bertie Higgins and the Gang Bane 93.9. Mill and Nick in the Morning. That's a fantastic fun hit one.
1: It is wonderful. I love it. Now, we want to get you out of the house with tickets to Reading Cinemas. We've got four of them. A great place to take the kids.

0: 93.9, Millinick in the morning, another fantastic fun hit wonder to wind up the weekend, but we need to wind one other thing up, Millicent.
1: Yep.
0: Let's do this.
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0: Yeah, plenty of great calls this morning, Millicent.
1: From the get-go, and we were so happy to have them all. It's been a great week of Best in Show. You have been able to call us and have a chance to win yourself 10 ride tickets, money to spend on show bags, and a family pass to the Geelong Show. Mm. This morning's call was a ripper. It was Sala. We were talking about International Smile Day. We said, do you smile at people for no reason? Mm. She was a big smiler.
0: She's a massive smiler.
1: Yeah.
0: And you could say that she's the face of smiling.
1: Yeah.
0: You'd almost say.
1: Smiles at people for no reason. Well done, Sala. You can take yourself and little Fletch off to the Geelong Show.
0: Yeah, the Royal Geelong Show, October 15 to 18. Fun for the whole family. It's going to be great, isn't it, Mill? We're going to be there on the Saturday.
1: Yeah, that's going to be good from 12 until 3. This is huge, and we know that. There's the fireworks on the Friday and Saturday nights, and it's just a lovely time of year in Geelong and a little less hectic than the Melbourne one, if I'm being honest.
0: Yeah. Hey, can I ask you a question, Mill?
1: Yeah.
0: I just got blue ink on my thumbs.
1: Yes.
0: And I wiped my nose. Is there a blue pen on my nose?
1: No. Everywhere.
0: Is it? Yeah, I thought so. I
1: can you look like it. Rudolph's half-wit of a cousin.
0: Yeah.
1: Only it's blue.
0: It was never good enough to get on the front of Santa's fly.
1: That's it. Huh? Blued off the blue nose ring.
0: Always a bridesmaid.
1: Have a really good weekend. We'll catch you Monday.
0: Oh, we love yous.
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5: If you are utilising the Great Ocean Road this morning, traffic lights are being a little bit dodgy, so just drive with care if you are driving along the Great Ocean Road from Anglesey to Torquay. I have been informed that some are working again, but some are not. Plenty of traffic throughout the Geelong CBD. If you're heading into Melbourne, it is a great day to do it. An hour from Ryrie Street to Port Melbourne, your local IGA is having a three-day sale right now till Sunday. 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That's the latest Bay 93.9 traffic for Geelong and the Surf Coast.
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6: Showers increasing in 16 today, broadcasting on Wadawurrung Country. Good morning, I'm Nicole in the Bay Newsroom. Police are appealing for any dash cam footage as they investigate a fatal crash at Manor Lakes last night. A woman died when her car ran off Balan Road and struck a tree. A teenage girl also injured in the crash. The road toll for the year now rising to 194. It's back to work today for the 150 Barwon health doctors who walked off the job for 4 hours yesterday. They were among the thousands across the state campaigning for better pay and conditions. The state government says it's hopeful of a resolution soon. A man is facing charges over a shooting in Fitzroy back in August. A woman spent time in hospital after being shot during an argument. The Council of International Education has warned the Victorians could face major wait times for Ubers. It claims there could be fewer drivers if the government adopts changes to international student rules. Tennessee has halted executions for the rest of the year after two failed attempts to execute death row inmate Krista Pike. She was twice administered a lethal injection. Witnesses say it was clear that it had failed.
7: Heard them say, bring the clergy back in, which I've never seen before, but that meant they're going to try again. They closed the curtain for the second time and the curtain didn't open again. We just listened, snoring and making very loud breathing sounds.
6: Pike's lawyer says she remains alive but is in a critical condition. And it's marriage number three for actor Jim Carrey. The 64-year-old has married long-term girlfriend Min Ah in a private ceremony in Los Angeles.
4: Lantieri Partners, kicking goals towards your wealthier tomorrow.
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6: The AFL's free agency period is kicking off this morning. Toby Green is expected to make his way to the Cats. Sydney's Dolomati is expected to join Carlton, while Collingwood is set to sign Lachie Neale. Bailey Smith has capped off a big year of footy, taking out the Kaji Greaves medal last night. He polled 178 votes in just his second season with the Cats. Max Hones, the runner-up, on 151.
8: I've loved this year and I love playing with these boys. It's a really good team to be a part of. I look around and I see a lot of young guys that have a lot to improve on, and will be really good players in the future.
6: Twin milestone matches for the Cats, Kate Sermon and Chantelle Emerson in the AFLW. They'll both run onto the ground tonight for game 75 against the Tigers.
9: Had a few 75 milestones this season, which has been great for the club to be able to celebrate those players, and they've been a key part of the early history of our women's program here at the club. So, but yeah, it won't be long before we're celebrating the 100 gamers and continuing to evolve. So plenty to look forward to.
6: Cats coach Mick Stanier there.
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10: Good morning, Liam Robertson from Surfing Victoria here with your morning surf report. Well, average conditions across the coastline this morning without those southeast winds that came along yesterday, maintaining across the coastline, really making really difficult to find a good quality wave on offer today. Not much swell either. We're only seeing waves in that head high range across most breaks. We will see a little southeast wind swell build up throughout the day, but not much on offer from a surfing perspective. As always, if you are going for a surf, surf with a mate and play it safe by the water.
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6: Showers increasing in 16 today with up to 20 millimetres of rain forecast, then rain and 15 tomorrow. Right now it's 13 degrees and you're listening to Bay 93.9.
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12: 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Nine songs with one thing in common. 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

By 93.9, Canadian group, the Barenaked Ladies with 1 week playing music to have you feeling good for the classic 9 at 9 this morning. Doing it all thanks to Geelong Mazda. 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Very cloudy this morning around Geelong, the Ballerine and the Surf Coast, and a lot cooler than previous days. Only a top of 16 today. A possible shower on the cards later today with about an 80% chance of rain. 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I don't want to make it too hard for a Friday, so I don't think you'll need any hints, but if you do, I'm happy to hand them out. 52299939 if you know our theme. 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
1: Morning, guys. Lee, how you going?
0: Good. Lee, have you all moved into the new shop, mate? Or
1: Next week.
0: Oh, countdown's on.
1: It's not finished.
0: Oh, not finished. Look out. You'll make it finished, though, Lee. You'll get it done, mate. I've got faith in you.
1: I've got two more trades to wait on, and they were supposed to be done this week. And it looks like we're working right up until Monday to move Tuesday, open Thursday.
0: Oh, you can do it, mate. You can do it.
1: No panic.
0: No panic at all. Just cool as a cucumber.
1: Absolutely. Absolutely. You're making these 9 at 9s too easy.
0: Oh, right? Well, sometimes it's a Friday, Lee, and I don't want people to think too hard.
1: Yeah, you've just got to work through the alphabet and you only have to get to B.
0: Yeah, well, there you go. And now other people are ringing, mate, so you're just smarter than the average bear.
1: Smarter than the average bear. I get gold medal today, not bronze for the other day.
0: I should have said smarter than the average bird, but anyway, I missed that.
1: Yeah. Oh, some of them are really smart, actually. I've got the smartest parrot in the world in the store at the moment. It is, so they're very clever. They can actually react to your questions.
0: What? Okay.
1: Yeah.
0: We'll need a live demonstration. Fair. I'm going to have to come down and have a look at this.
1: Absolutely.
0: In the new store, absolutely. Mate, in the new store.
1: Yes.
0: Well, you have a great weekend. Cool. I hope that move goes well, and I will speak to you very soon, mate.
1: Awesome. Thanks, mate. Enjoy
0: Cheers,
1: your day.
0: You too.
1: Right, bye.
0: Well done, Lee. Artists that begin with a letter B is what we were after today. And here's another, Blondie, The Tide Is High, Bay 93.9.

0: Bay 93.9, Bill Medley and Jennifer Warnes. I've had the time of my life. Okay, well, that one still works because of Bill Medley. We were looking for artists that began with a letter B today. So well done if you're able to crack the code like Lee from the pet store. A brand new classic 9 at 9 awaits us on Monday morning from 9. Benson Boone and Whitney Houston next as we continue the music to have you feeling good. Bay 93.9.
1: The grand final's done. The Geelong show's just around the corner. Somewhere in between, if the rain holds off, we should probably do something about the garden. 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

0: Bay 93.9, George Michael's Careless Whisper, playing music to have you feeling good. Police are investigating the death of a woman at a crash in Manor Lakes last night. All that info to come with the Bay 93.9 local news team. And then after 10, the Pointer Sisters, Jump for My Love. Next to Hearts. And have you ever wondered how one of the biggest rock anthems of the 80s was inspired by Mick Jagger and a bottle of cheap whiskey? That story on the way at Bay.
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3: G'day there, not too bad around town post peak. The Geelong Ring Road in good shape in both directions, and same to the South Coast Highway, smooth sailing to Melbourne. On the Princes past the airport, in through the Mulby Bypass and Point Cook Bend, a hassle-free merge onto the Westgate, which is doing it nicely over the bridge into the Burnley. 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
15: Showers increasing and 16 today. G'day, it's Andrew here in the newsroom. A 3,500-hectare Greater Avalon Employment Precinct expansion has been given the nod of approval by Spring Street. It's expected to generate billions in investment with up to 8,000 jobs, with the existing smaller precinct home to the likes of Cotton's Distribution Centre. The eSafety Commissioner is slamming major gaming platforms like Epic Games and Steam for failing to protect children from online harm. A report found companies are relying on basic self-reporting rather than proactive tools to detect child exploitation and grooming. Commissioner Julie Inman-Grant telling Nine that tech giants are leaving too much on parents and children when policing their own safety.
16: Protections of child accounts are not on by default to the extent they will. We were concerned that adult accounts could contact child accounts without any form of parental consent.
15: The Council of International Education reckons Victorians could be hit with major wait times for Ubers. As the government considers international student rules changes, they claim it'd mean less workers for roles that depend on those students. And 36 artists have made the shortlist for this year's Geelong Contemporary Art Prize. Gallery CEO Humphrey Clegg revealing they received more than 500 entries from across the country.
2: 3.9 Sport.
1: Considering reliable in-home care? Talk to Giovanni and Giselle at DaVita.
15: Father-son hawk Cal Shadir has decided to stay at the club on a two-year deal as the free agency period kicks off. The forward had interest from rival clubs, Melbourne being the closest to getting a signature. Chris Fagan has been farewelled from Brisbane at the club's Merritt Murray Medal. Fagan becoming emotional while thanking the club.
17: Now, the Brisbane Lions isn't just a football club. It's the people. It's the friendships. It's the memories, the setbacks we've overcome, and the joy that we've shared.
15: And Alex de Minaur has opened his China Open account with a straight sets win over Mariano Nivone. He's now secured a spot in the second round.
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